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1: This is not just one day, which is the Sunday. This is every day of the year. You need to be there mentally, protector, physically, provider, and spiritually, guidance, every day of the year to grow that full child, to grow that perfect flower. So fathers, just remember, the first Trinity and the only true Trinity is a mother, the father, and the child. You need to be there in your child's life.
0: Wow.

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1: Hey, this is your reporter Jose. 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

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That's my time. Got to go. Catch me tomorrow. 2 p.m. right here to do it all over again. And it's that time of people. This is Sanja Krasanik signing out. 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Martin Spangler's checking in. 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Likewise. 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Remember, they're celebrating 25 years. Alright. And also happening tomorrow, it's all about memories. The Big Bad Olitz Party. 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Churchyard Bogwalk is a place to be. 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
1: The people them require.

0: this place. Hey, as we say goodnight to each and everyone, you're locked into the radio with a difference. 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Hey, you know, Soundtrack Fry is in the building. As we're rocking in with you. That's this Turn Up Friday. Happening with you all the way up until 12 midnight. Non-stop vibes, non-stop energy. You know, this is how we start the show with gospel music. Yeah, send some blessings to your speakers, to your stereos. Yeah, show us some peeps locked in online.
1: Some stay right here. 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
4: 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Or, if you prefer, like me, to hold it in your hand, at the following Fontana pharmacies: at Lo Shusan in Barbican, at Sovereign Center, Tropical Plaza, Sovereign Village in Portmore, or at the Fontana Pharmacy in Montego Bay. Also coming up ahead of Father's Day, PBCJ is rounding out May and hosting a watch party on Saturday, May 30 from 6 to 9 p.m. Now, you might want to push back the children's bedtime to accommodate this one. It's the Pick Me Sin Ting edition, featuring snippets of vintage children's programs. Yeah, I can't wait. So, when you tell the picnic them back in the day we used to, now them have a reference. Remember, it's a smart world. What about rapping? I asked somebody about rapping the other day. Crickets. They had no idea. Teen Time. You remember Vibrations? And what about Children's Corner? Memories. Also on screen, a Jafta Propeller short film written by Kia Moses and directed by the talented young lady alongside Adrian McDonald. And what about Obrata? Well, the evening also features a performance of Ring Games and Work Songs by the NDTC dancers. So on Saturday, May 30, head to the PBCJ Studio National at 5 to 9 South Odeon Avenue, not exactly under the clock or halfway tree, but near, and take in this special event. Speaking of culture and memories, a legacy tribute to the godfather of reggae, Joe Higgs, is set for Wednesday, June 3 at 7 p.m. Where is this showcase? In the Yard, 6 St. Andrew Park, Kingston 6. Now, this musical tribute to the legendary musician, singer, songwriter, and music teacher, credited as the founder of roots reggae music, is not one to miss. 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

0: 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Okay, what's up line? Do you remember 876-392-6217, that's WhatsApp Q. Let's see what's good. What's happening? Yeah, you know your musical company inside studios rocking with you all the way up until 12 midnight. So you know the vibes going on. I see Sun Millie rocking in Kitsatown. Massive good night to you, Kitsatown. Hey Joy. That's a whopping good night to you, Spanish Town Massive. Shout out to the March Penrod family. Yeah, we're on a big tree. One dream, one team. It's man like Tyler. Hey, 1-0, 2-0 family rocking in. We say goodnight to you. All my peeps over there, 1-0, 2-0, 3-0. Hey, Manza Daytona. Palms Estate Country Club. Now the whole place, you know. 876-392, goodnight to you, Nicky. That's Nikki, the soup lady over there by 6 East. Hey, large up to the world, 6 East, massive. What's happening? Hey, we say shout out to the East Side, Ruler Conduct, Balby. I'm gonna check in Van Lexi in a bit, serious. Do remember inside Digital Tune Friday, you know the vibe. And officially, the Gemini season officially started. Showed us all the gems, you know. Large and in charge, right? All my gems. Mm-hmm. We'll see you when I call for the Perth. Hey, what's good? What's happening? This Friday, ready. Give thanks for life. You know the God are the greatest, right? Stars are out at night. Night time alone, you can't see star. Don't trick yourself in front of yourself. I'm telling you. Hey, Star Trek boss with y'all. I showed us a big tree family. Oh, March Penny Road active right now, you know, peeps. He's man like 110. Price right to Redis Road family. Hey, bada bada. Mm-hmm. All Gemini's, you know. What a way. You know, we kickstart the mix-up corner at 10 p.m. You know, the mix-up kind of something in the normal, and I should also love us Thursday vibes. What a way, love us Thursday night, see. Who that, Andrea? Hey, big bit of yourself, Andrea. One Claudette. Yeah, so you know. The mix-up corner is at 10 p.m. all the way up until 12. TGIF, thank God it's Friday, hey, Casabelle.
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0: Hey, large be yourself, Sunflower. I'll be blazing some reggae music your side of the world, alright people? That was a WhatsApp check. Hey, you know, we got 15 minutes on the clock after 8 p.m. So you know the vibes. Shout out to all the vibers right now. Star Check boss in the building. Night time is a star now. That'll go on around here, you know, people. 876-392-6217, that's WhatsApp Q. Alright, in a minute, we'll see you. Andy.

Hey, we got for you the sounds of Leela, Ike, this one. Where I'm coming from. Oh, yeah, if you know where you're far from, where you're going to be. Oh, we were lost in on the journey. It's a life teaching lesson. Hey, Leela. Hey, the world's St. Elizabeth. Young and Nian. Hey, Leeds.

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Her name is Joyanne. Hey, big best of Joyanne. Happy one when it comes. Hey, Miss Hendrix, how about

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I see the man called 110. Price right, Reddit's Road family active in our streets again. What a way, 110. What about my friend?

0: one fry eye and a two fry eye. 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I listened to you last night. Can't even send a voice note. But you don't know. But like how you hungry this whole Thursday, fry eye. Yeah, man, my people, them in Mexico, yo. 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Price right to Ready's Road to Price Right. Fry eye knows me the right, you know. 100 gas station. Yeah, man. 100 gas station have a lock fry eye. One Sun City. One fry eye. One pin. 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Right, you know, me I check out half a tree fry eye. Check me, I check out half a tree. 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Mash it up same way youth. Out of us, not in the air, not in the air. Him say them know we put that high on
1: see. Hey, fry eye.
2: Yeah, man, a fry eye, now. The people, them require.
3: Yo. Hey, big myself, 110. Press right to his family. All the man say that we run our one part, run our one place, and run our one corner, you know, run out the alley. I tell ya. I say go more time in a 110, you know the vibes. Right through like the night, Joe. You know, worse when fry in a studio's a slide show. Trouble! Hey, big myself. The whole 110 family. Yeah, the whole 110 family means I represent another joke thing, you know. I'm telling you, it's crazy. Hey, Conductor Bulby say, watch the road 110. Oh, you know the road have to watch we right now, you know. Hey, Mr. Epstein. Hey, bestie. Oh, Thursday night, something day, the part of something day, you know. Do remember the mix-up corner kicks off at 10 p.m. For all my first-time listeners, you know, say, I'm going to try to draw the vibes each and every... Yeah, each and every shift we, you know, we, yeah. Just add a little mix up and a little spice, you know, the rice, you know, yeah. Trouble run out one party, so. Yeah, so, you know the quarter. So, happening tonight, it's all about... I'm just gonna give you a little sneak preview at what's popping, alright? Yeah, so tonight it's all about, seeming like the fact that we officially started the Gemini season. Yeah, so we're gonna like dig deeper inside of some aspects and ratios of life. You know how life solves its mysteries. In doing so, we say we're gonna try to find out which and which sign are compatible. You know, which and which signs go together. Is it like a Gemini and Leos? You know, Sagittarius and like... Yeah, you get a drink. Yeah, so what do you know about your sign and who are you compatible with? Yeah, well, save the answers. We kickstart things at 10 p.m. And that's what it's all about tonight, all right? Yeah, so we don't want to know who compatible with who, you know. Yeah, we're getting on some people business tonight, man. I tell you. Little of the Lovers Thursday vibe with the Turn Up Friday vibe. You know how you go? Right, Conductor. Big up Conductor Bulby, you know. Them man, they sign rule with everybody, you know. Where's it from? It name female. Hey, we say big shout out to the one called Tyler. 25 minutes rocking after 8 p.m. Oh, them switches, saw. So.

0: Now, time is now. What's that? A minute before we get to the break.
1: Here we are.
0: Oh man, I hear some answer right now. No, I'm gonna take down some people tonight. Tonight don't look good enough. I'm here to say some people can't agree. Some people lie like sure, especially when them link up on them know.
1: Right here's for the people.
0: It's so to say that Cancer and Leo, all them lie like TV show people. I swear. Hey, we go for the bird times now, 8:30. Nikki said, pull up, big tune. Hey, we got for you Nas, Damon Marley, this one.

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Check one. Hey, welcome back each and everyone. We got 20 minutes rocking up to 9 p.m. as we're inside the sisters premiere day for rocking you straight female music, and this time we go international on the scene, you know. Yeah, so female music rocking with you all the way up until 9 p.m. the sisters premiere day for it is. 876-392-6217, that's WhatsApp Q. Shout out to all the peeps right now inside the streets, you know. 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

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This is officially a Digital Tunnel Friday. 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Also happening inside the show tonight in our mix-up corner. You know, coming up at 10 p.m. I swear, I see some answers rocking in already. I see, it's tremendous. I see some answers rocking in already. Oh, some comparison. Because these, I swear, it's not compatible. This could never be compatibility. Trying to be strong, but I'm not getting... As we wake up walking through the Gemini

season. Without a reason, we're going to reason right now. You know? So at 10 p.m. we officially kickstart the ball game. I see some answers spoofing up the WhatsApp queue already. It's been too long, can't hold on no more. If you're happening to be just rolling in, just rocking in the party weekend, question we asked earlier was which and which sign go together, like which sign, not talking stop sign, you know, slow sign and pedestrian signs, you know. Officially the horoscopes, we're talking about your sign, officially month sign, your birth sign, you know. So in a nick of time, we wanna like spike up things a little in a Kit Kat. Wanna know which and which signs are compatible, which signs you should like avoid. Yeah, you know, some people like, so sometimes when some people don't agree, you know, so it's based on the signs. Yeah, nothing works beyond the signs. You gotta know to read the signs. Hey, so that's happening at 10 p.m. Alright, hey, big ups to Andrea right now. Andrea can't wait, I'm telling her. Hey, this one's Lindy on Explainer.

Only for people who are take long tonight, and I'm telling you. Hey. To be sleeping here beside me. Here beside me. Yeah. Big up to Munchie. Munchie says she is locked in and tuning in right through like the night Joe because she wants to know which sign she is compatible with. Hey, big up to Munchie. Shout out to all the Leos, you know.

know, last night was our Sun City's matchmaking. I swear, we're gonna see if we can carry it through the Thursday nights, you know, I'm telling you, it's a vibe, right?

0: note, alright? Yeah.
1: Yeah, man, I'm afraid, you know.
0: And I think I'm gonna open the phone lines for phone calls also, because, you know, I don't think voice note can hold these stories.

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Now I'm not play till 10 o'clock, I swear. Which signs and which signs are compatible? Inside our mix-up corner tonight. Yeah, I'm telling you from now, so you can think about it and, you know? We got enough time to think about it. Which signs are not compatible? You know, that's a no-no from here's the person born them Monday. You know, that's an exit. That's a

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Turn up Friday, blazing. Keep it burning.

is Margaret, new wife from family. Got a trace of her love in your eyes, and you still got her eyes on your mind. She have it all script out, you know, so anybody I missed out, yeah, it's all list out right now. Hey, big myself Margaret, I swear I see some answers rocking in, it's all crazy. What signs and what signs you should avoid, what signs go together? 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Hey, big up bestie. It's been as still as a tune. You know, it's on Friday, always happening, you know. Adriana. Hey, Lexi says this one is dedicated to all cheaters. You know, what make you never say lion or lioness or wolf and cheetah? No, no, but no, but no, cheetah. Hey, we got for you this one, Bottle Shards, and this one, Left in the Dark.

0: don't you love me?
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I swear everyone is all hyped up inside their seats right now. 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I never knew that so many signs are there to avoid. It's crazy. It's crazy. At 10 p.m. I swear. At 10 p.m. in our mix-up corner. What signs and what signs you should avoid. I'm not talking about any slow sign or pedestrian signs right now in life, you know. Life signs, teachings. Yes, this one. Big up herself. Margaret says she's a Gemini. 31st is her big day. What do you mean, big up herself celebrating on the 31st? Margaret! Over there, New Heaven. Yeah, so at 10 p.m. we kick off the ball game. All right, ladies. Yeah, I see my ladies loving this one. I unbreak my heart, Tony Braxton. Hey, big myself, Lexi says relationships are like stoplights.

0: Sir, 10 p.m. should be something looking forward for right now. Sir, almost nice, looking forward for 10 p.m. Because I'm seeing some answers right now, and I know if some people come over here and make some talk, you know, about some other people's signs and these things, they're not going to be seated all well, so you're going to get back an answer, definite. Yeah, sir, if you ever talk about some Leo, and some Cancer around here, you see. Especially the Capricorn, them, you see. I see the Gemini, them, you see. I know some people are going to defend them. I see. Watch out, see what go happen 10 o'clock around here. Radio lifestyle change. Yeah, radio with a difference. You know, Soundtrack for the building. We got 4 minutes up to the break of 9 p.m. If you think about it, talk about some people sign around here.
1: Doing me in all this pain, doing me out in the way.
0: Gemini's, a year of time. A year of month, you know. These tears are the front I quote tonight, alright?
1: I need your arms to hold me now. The night's so unkind.
0: Lexi, make sure you send that in a voice note, 10 o'clock. I want the world hear you.
1: Unbreak my heart, say you love me.
0: Hey, big ups to Lexi over there in Michigan. One Lexi on the up, right?
1: This hurt, you when you walked out the door.
0: 876392.

Mr. Weinstein. One Epstein on the app.

restaurant. You know, Sun City's neighboring restaurant. Yeah, right. 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Hey, big ups to the world, Puma Pines. I swear.

0: Is it the greatest love or the greatest lie? I swear. Inside Studio Sunjuck Fry. We've got beautiful sounds of Whitney Houston. This one, the greatest love of all. Taking us to the break and taking us to the closure. Taking us out. At the time now, 9 p.m., which leads us to the closure of the Sisters' premiere half hour. Alright. There we go for the break. Pay some bills on the flip side. You know this, Turn Up Friday. TGIF, right?
1: But yeah, when me tell you, when me go tell him man, say no, even though him go cheat on me, no. But yeah, when me tell you, when me go tell him man, say no, even though him go cheat on me, no. Just listen. Just wanna get it the truth, the dark. I see the look in your eyes, and I got the truth. And there are more lies on your body. As I see you undressed, I just want to get it the truth. I know that you love me. There's no need to talk. I see the look in your eyes, and I got the truth.
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5: Lately, the arts page has been navigating what local art festivals offer to the wider art community. We've happily browsed the stalls at the Ligonie Art Festival, and apart from shopping with the vendors, we've also listened to what they have to say. We've discovered why they come, and how, for many, it's about much more than mere commerce. As a veteran artist and art educator, Pam Hunt Bromfield, no newbie to the Ligonie Art Festival, occupies a rather unique position. Her vantage point understandably reflects this focus on simultaneous artistic expression and on professional growth.
6: Apart from sales, I listen to the patrons and I get so much feedback that it helps me to grow as an artist. And also just to see the other artists' works. I've been showing with a few of them over the years, and what I enjoy the most is I'm seeing a lot of them evolve.
5: She explains that the festival filled some of the holes that exist in our local art industry.
6: Jamaicans, our culture is not to visit galleries. So just to see what Ligonie Dragon Garden is doing for our nation, for our country, bringing all these artists together and artisans and helping the public to appreciate, to see what artists are doing. It's really encouraging.
5: Relative newbie John Michael Ramsey may have just run out of the blocks, but what the festival also offers is a level playing field, an equal opportunity to appreciate and consume great art. His second round by the rodeo, he explains why he's back.
7: Well, I have to say, the first Ligonie Art Festival for me was amazing. The diversity of work, the culture, just the overall experience, and man, the love for my work that I also experienced. I sold a couple pieces. It was really amazing. Everyone's here. Everyone's having a good time. Everyone's looking around. Everyone's giving compliments. Everyone's ecstatic to be here. And so am I. I look around and the level and the quality of work is just amazing. It really puts me back to the drawing board to up my game. Just the interactions with everyone, hearing what their thoughts are on your artwork and having these conversations, it's really amazing. The last Ligonie Art Festival, I sold a piece to Yendi. Amazing, wow. And she actually came back this year and she bought another piece from me. So she has a collection of my work. Two is a collection, all right? So the Ligonie Art Festival definitely is helping me to build my following as an artist. Connections that I still have today. Commissions that keep giving. Gives me connections that I never had before and gives me so much encouragement to continue the spotlight to show my work.
5: For her part, Alison Sinclair of Sinclair Ceramics has seen a few fairs. She even manages the Potter's Fair. She, of all people, would know why she's there.
8: This year, I personally have had a greater opportunity to mix and meet with the other artists, and I'm truly grateful because as an older artist, I am able to encourage younger ones, and I like to walk around and point out classic pieces, encouraging them to say that piece has topped their display. So in our mixing, we're able to feed off of one another. Iron sharpeneth iron.
5: There you have it. We all benefit from community, each and every one of us, vendors, artists, and the public alike. Alison Sinclair is able to see the overall context in which the fair operates.
8: This wonderful show, I think it's the 14th staging of the show, has been a melting pot for art and artists in Jamaica. Kingston is the cultural mecca of the Caribbean. And we see here today a wonderful collection of young artists, older artists like myself. We find that the community, the artistic community, has benefited greatly. And I want to hail June and her husband for putting on this show again this year. It has now become a biennial show. Thanks again, June and Tony. We really appreciate having this opportunity.
5: The connections continue next week as we continue to explore the Ligonie Art Festival, turning an artistic Sunday ramble into rich opportunities to absorb all we can about our local art scene. I'm Joy Kelly with this week's edition of The Arts Page. Thanks for listening.
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4: And you're welcome back to the show. You know, one reason people tune in to the Friday, you know, Digicel Turn Up Friday, you know, Sun City were blazing the vibes right through like the night through. Gotta say shout out to each and every one locked in here ready with a difference it is. Yeah, Sun Jack Fry in the building. Shout out to my overseas listeners rocking on the World Wide Web, suncityradio.fm. Yeah, yeah. Big shout out to man like, ooh, Boogie Down Records. Hey, Kit Kat, you know, the whole team. Massachusetts family got it locked in. Zine, hey, Lexi, over there in Michigan. Shout out to the Michigan family also vibing. Hey, it's in 104.9 FM. Hey, I see Margaret. Hey, because of all the peeps over there in Toronto, also Canada, all my Canadians, I want to say a special welcome. Scene, you know, it's all about the vibes. It's all about the vibes. We got Slavish Boss, also Lavish. What go on, my G? We got 11 minutes after 9 on the clock. You know, it's all about the vibes non-stop. Zine, hey, and also do remember, it's all about memories. You know, the Reggae Jamaica Village presents this one. It's an old it's party. Zine, it's all about music from 70s, 80s, and 90s. So you can roll out for this one, for the good vibes, you know, the good music. And great memories. People, this one, place to be, you know, the Church Road, Bogwalk, you know, the St. Catherine Parish. You know, it's all good. May the 23rd, you heard? Yeah, you can roll out and catch Little Hero, you know, the Rich Squad. Also, Admiral Tibet, you know, live performances, you know, yeah, Al Pacino string up on the, yeah, it's Al Pacino string up on the ground, you know, I'm all chilling. Zine, big ups to DJ Al Pacino, yeah, the whole team, we say great memories, great vibes, and, you know, good music. So, that's I think, Reggae Jamaica Village. Zine, yeah, it's all good, $5,000 for single, you know, $8,000 if you're in a couple of mingle, all right. Yeah, so that's I think, like, big ups to also Glenn Miller, rocking in, we got some dance on music. Yeah, we got some dance and music blazing through your stereos your way all the way up until 9:30. So, do stick and stay. Got a big show to someone called Protent. Zine, no argument and I think, you know, how are you? And we have a brand new single for Premier League from this night show. Yeah, so, you know where you're going. Big up to Leah also got locked in over there. Manza, the whole team. Akilia, yeah, that's a code. Big up to someone called Tyler. Mildred, also Ingrid. You know, we go one team, one dream. Zine,
5: no.
4: Hey, Lavish Boss,
5: yeah.
4: Big up yourself, Kush Move,

0: Maybe never.
1: Oh, that's Stevie. Man, check in, you know, believe me.
0: No.
1: Hey, big shout out to Nika.
0: Yeah.
1: One wife upon the app, you know. TGIF, thank God it's Friday, 22nd of May, 2026. Yeah, we kickstart some dance and music. Where's Alexi? Big tune. Top girl.

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No pedestrian signs. As we enter the Gemini season. Yeah, well, all the vibes without a reason, alright? This one. AJ the Kingdom. 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I see some crazy answers rocking in. 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

0: Yeah, see, all of them stuff me where you do at night time or make you female them can't go sleep. Me tell them, you know, me tell them, say, hey, you are the real goat, and you have it over the females, them. Nobody else can do this, you know.
1: What this girl thinking?
2: Empress what K this girl thinking? Sunjack Friday. What this girl Turn up Friday, believe
1: what this girl thinking?
3: Keep it burning. Oh, you say, me get the blame.
1: I don't run on still. Okay.
3: All right, somebody have to take the blame, yeah, man. Hey, big myself, Lexi.
4: I'm in love with a man
3: at 10 p.m. Hey, my ladies.
4: What it is, but it's
3: I want to hear some answers, I swear. Straightforward, we are dealing, you know, up close and personal. All Geminis, come to the front of the line. You know, you'll get trial under the court tonight, you know.

You see, all of them stop me away. 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I make you female and can't go sleep. Me tell them, you know. Me tell them, say, are you are the real goat. You have it over females. Them nobody else can do this, you know.

Yes, my people, my people. It goes by the name Potent. Hey, this one we play for you, Glory Days. I tell you now, my youth, you know. We are sending God road right now, I'm telling you. Potent, big by yourself. This one, Glory Days, people. Streaming all social media platforms. No, right now we are conquering the globe, you know. We are sending God road on 104.9 FM.

Yeah. Our glory days, I say now. 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
1: 25 minutes after 9 p.m. it is. Hey, rocking the sounds of potent. Hey, shout out to the world, man. So they turn massive. Hey, 2 East, 4 East. Hey, Country Club. You know what music we love? This one. It's just how we empower glory.
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0: 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Hey, we gotta go for the break, pay some bills on the flip side. You know it going now, we come back and all our vibes. It's all about Sun City 104.9. Where's Sandra? How it sign?
1: Hey,
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5: 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And this is where we have a melting pot of corporate sector, government entities, embassies, missions, international organizations, targeted buyers, and of course, the ordinary consumers. So this is something that we look forward to over 2 days.
4: Director of the Tourism Linkages Network, Carolyn McDonald Riley. The event is divided into categories. If you fall into any one of these areas, start preparing your best products for the showcase.
5: Persons who would have fallen into certain categories such as aromatherapy, processed foods, fashion and accessories, fine art, souvenirs, which really break down into desktop solutions, because remember we're looking at gifting solutions, decor, and product made with organic and natural fiber. So we're talking about gifting solutions here. And of course, fashion is a big part of what we do. Fashion also, so persons who sew beautiful pieces are also encouraged to be a part of this.
4: Applicants will undergo a thorough assessment by a panel that includes representatives from key agencies such as the Jamaica Intellectual Property Office, JIPO, Bureau of Standards Jamaica, Trade Board Limited, Jamaica Business Development Corporation, JBDC, and the Jamaica Manufacturers and Exporters Association, JMEA. She added that the initiative also serves as a development platform for entrepreneurs.
5: The criteria, we look at a number of things in terms of, as we have looked over the years, we have looked at, is your project authentic? Is your project usable? I mean, for example, you don't want to design a pen and it doesn't write. And we look at the usefulness, and the idea though beyond qualifying for the Christmas in July show is to give you advice as to how do I register my product, where do I go, what assistance I need to get this going. So while Christmas in July is an end game for display of products, it's really a workshop, I'd like to say, that takes you through an entire process of getting you ready for the market world. That's really what it is.
4: Mrs. McDonald Riley says that despite the challenges associated with Hurricane Melissa, the aim is to attract participation levels comparable to 2025, where as many as 178 exhibitors took part.
5: Now, our figures went as high as 178 in 2025. I don't know if we have much more space beyond that, but definitely. Yeah, we will be going back to the Pegasus. Even we know with Melissa, a number of our persons would have been distorted or might not be able to participate. But we are optimistic that we will still have quite a number of persons on the show. As a matter of fact, registration is already showing us 105 persons. So I know that we're in for a wonderful time.
4: Director of the Tourism Linkages Network, Carolyn McDonald Riley. The application deadline is May 29. Interested persons should submit applications via the Tourism Enhancement Fund TEF website at www.tef.gov.jm/CIJ. In our No Jamaica segment, the Jamaican Iguana. The Jamaican iguana is one of the world's most endangered reptiles and a true symbol of conservation success. This impressive lizard, known for its distinctive spiny appearance, was once thought to be extinct, but was rediscovered in the Hellsha Hills of St. Catherine. Guided tours are available, offering visitors a chance to explore the iguana's natural habitat and learn about ongoing conservation efforts. That's it for this week's Tourism Roundup. I'm Andre Palmer with studio engineer Andre Sawyers. One love.
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0: on Friday, blazing. Hey, keep it locked to the radio with a different sound, Jock Fry in the building.
1: Yeah, yeah.
0: Hey, Lord, be thyself, Sunflower.
1: Yeah.
0: What am I the weed seed? Indeed.
1: Yeah.
0: Oh, inside the party weekend. Yeah. All right, cool. Yeah. Let's see what's happening in the party weekend.
1: Yeah.
0: Hey, do remember 876-392-6217, that's WhatsApp Q.
1: Yeah.
0: Yeah, we're say counting down in a few at 10 p.m.
1: Yeah.
0: We see the signs matching, you know.
1: Yeah, yeah.
0: We see the signs matching, I swear.
1: Yeah, yeah.
0: Hey, let me say, Rasta Tashai.
1: Yeah.

0: Rock New 5 minutes before we get to the break. You know, it's a mix-up corner. Yeah, coming up at 10 p.m. Yeah, we find out which and which signs go together. Yeah, which signs are compatible. Yeah, and what signs you should avoid. Hey, Lord, up to all the Libras. I see a lot of Libras checking in. Hey, show us all the gems, you know, we're officially inside the gem season. You know, the Capricorn thing still, you know. I see some Leos.
1: Yesterday was all a trap. Tell me that's

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1: From handwritten letters to online services, innovation and faster services, Jamaica's oldest institution and largest government service network, Jamaica Post, is being repositioned to better serve Jamaicans across the island.
2: The Post Office is one of Jamaica's largest service networks across the country, with over 400 postal points, with deep reach into communities where many Jamaicans struggle to access services. That is why Jamaica Post is now being repositioned as a modern platform for digital access, government services, logistics, and e-commerce opportunity.
1: Making her sectoral presentation in the House of Representatives on Wednesday, Minister with Responsibility for Efficiency, Innovation and Digital Transformation, Ambassador Audrey Marks, indicated that many Jamaicans and businesses still lack formal or reliable addresses, creating challenges for deliveries, logistics, emergency response and e-commerce. This prompted Jamaica Post to partner with Yasso Jamaica Limited on a digital postcode and address system pilot.
2: For those of us from rural Jamaica, this is a very important initiative, and it introduces a technology-enabled digital address framework that uniquely identifies locations and improves the efficiency of mail delivery, logistics services, and online commerce across Jamaica. With that, we will provide every home, business, and lot with an address which reduces inefficiency and modernizes Jamaica's national infrastructure.
1: Now, in response to the August 2025 suspension of duty-free de minimis treatment of parcel and packet shipments to the United States, Jamaica Post is implementing a delivered duty-paid DDP solution to restore parcel and package delivery services to the U.S.
2: You have to think of it like a pre-clearance through U.S. Customs right here at home. So when it arrives in the United States, there are no surprises, no delays, and no rejected shipments. Jamaica Post has put in place a system and partnerships to do exactly that. Calculate the applicable duties, which are paid online and remit directly to U.S. Customs on behalf of the sender. For many small business owners, access to shipping and logistics is not just a convenience. It's an access to customers. It's an access to growth.
1: Therefore, effective June 1, 2026, Jamaica Post will resume package and small packet delivery services to the United States market.
2: This is important for our MSMEs, our online entrepreneurs, and every Jamaican selling products internationally through digital platforms. It reopens a critical trade channel, supports business growth, and strengthens Jamaica's participation in the global digital economy.
1: So moving into the next phase of the Jamaica Post transformation, Ambassador Marks announced a government service center initiative being piloted. Now, through this initiative, post offices will increasingly become modern one-stop service centers where citizens can access government and commercial services online, especially those who may need assistance using digital platforms.
2: So in partnership with the Inter-American Development Bank, the Government Service Initiative will be launched at selected post offices, and we are grateful for the $224 million in financial support, along with technical assistance, which is driving this initiative forward. Bringing full services is about ensuring that no Jamaican is left behind in the digital age.
1: On that note, Jamaica Post also secured grant funding of $6.8 million from the Universal Postal Union to strengthen internet connectivity. Next, she spoke to the expansion of the express mail services across Jamaica. So during the last financial year, she indicated that Jamaica Post expanded express mail service EMS access from 25 post offices to 66 locations island-wide. Now, during this financial year, EMS will expand to an additional 44 locations.
2: We aim to strengthen the critical service by expanding express mail service to 150 postal locations across Jamaica, ensuring that every constituency has access to at least two EMS service points and bringing faster, more reliable postal services closer to communities island-wide.
1: Minister with Responsibility for Efficiency, Innovation and Digital Transformation, Ambassador Audrey Marks. That's it for this feature. Thanks so much for tuning in. 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I'm Jada Francis. Take care.
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1: The beat of the drum, the strumming of the bass guitar, the unison of the keyboard, the steadiness of the rhythm guitar, energy from the percussion, and the voice cementing the sound. 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

Welcome back, each and everyone. Hey, welcome if you're just rocking in. 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Yes, Sun City Radio.fm. He's a Coach Move blazing. As promised, we said the mix-up corner. Yeah, officially. Yes, the mix-up corner, I'm telling you. Lot of yourself, Andrea. He's a Sandra. Oh, I see you. Hey, shout out to each and everyone. If you're happening to be in nick of time right now, just rock it in. Earlier in the show, we asked which and which signs, you know, cooperate together. Which and which signs, you know, compatible together. And which signs they should avoid. Yeah, signs I'm talking about. I'm not talking about the road signs. I'm not talking about your body signs. Not a health signs. Not a health issue, alright? Yes, this one. As we enter inside the Gemini season. We're talking about horoscopes. Alright, people. Yeah, what you know about your sign? The sign that you rule under. Well, I for one, you know, I'm a Capricorn, you know. And you know what they say about a Capricorn. Straightforward, up forward. You know, if we don't like you, we don't like you. And yeah, that kind of stuff. Yeah, but when we get to love, we really love. Alright? Yeah, so that's my little 2 cents on Capricorns. Yeah, when we go loving, we really loving. Yeah, but when we don't like you, you can't get a dollar from it. Alright, good. Before anybody mash me up, may I mash up myself first? Because I will mean. What you mean? And if we don't like it, you can't get our things. Go on, yeah. Hey, prettiest girls, this one, James Singer. He has the prettiest girl in the neighborhood. As we say, moving along, moving along.

So which signs go together? Hey, feel free to share a phone call, I swear. I'm gonna open the phone lines right now. So we're rocking it to you all the way up until 12, you know the vibe never end. Yeah, which and which signs they say go together, Andrea? Alright, this one says, that's why we agree, Virgo and Capricorn and Taurus. It's the Virgo, Capricorn and Taurus.

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So which and which signs rule together? Which and which signs you should avoid? Show us all my Geminis. 8763926216.

Margaret. Margaret's a Leo partners. Are Leo, Libra, Aries, and Gemini, and Sagi. So Leos. See how much partner Leo them have? Libras, Aries, Geminis, and Sagittarius. And this is Margaret. Margaret says she's a Gemini. 31st is her big day too. Yeah, so anybody right now listening, if you're a Libra, Aries, Sagi, or a Leo, feel free to do a shout out to Margaret. Celebrating 31st of this month. Her big day. I say I agree with nobody else, Margaret. Gemini, them not agree with nobody else. Just the Leos, them, Libras, and the Sagittarius, them. Anybody else a trouble?

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1: You see, all of them stop me when you do a night time, I make you female and can't go sleep. 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Nobody else can do this, you know.

0: that's the best to rock it in. 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
1: Unless your head back food, watch your speech.
0: Bestie say, if I'm talking to a man, he's a Leo. I just going to run like I'm crazy. What you say, afraid I Leo then? Hey, big up to Lexi. Say she ain't a nothing with no man with a Leo, you know. Run like crazy.
1: Don't respect, disrespect, in an aspect. Someone don't know who they might deal with. Them to stop and check. Don't respect, disrespect, in an aspect.
0: Shout out to everybody right now celebrating the big day, the 29th. Big holiday, right, Lexi? Michigan family locked in. Alright, we're getting some crazy answers right now. Which and which signs rule together? This is one we gotta really look into. And if you're happening to be just rocking in also, we say, what's your sign you're ruling under? And which sign you know you're compatible with? Hey, feel free to name a few reasons. You know, you and that sign definitely rule together, different from any other sign, you know? What's so special about that sign? And who you... Yeah. How are the odds between you and any other sign?
2: But Gemini are the best. Gemini are the best. When we love unconditionally. If we hate you, we hate you. We don't talk to you. We don't even pay you any mind. But Gemini are the best, and we compatible with every sign. We compatible with every sign. But Leo are the worst sign ever. I would never, ever talk to a Leo, because Leo are narcissists. They are crazy. They don't want you to keep friends. They don't want you. They just want you to live in their shadow. Never again.
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0: I swear to Alexi deal with the Leo, then me know what I swear. I don't wanna see no Leo. Trouble today, no. It look like them get trouble all over then, man. Lexi, I think it's so serious, B. Sound like you're talking from experiences. Not experience, no, experiences. Hey, this one, Love Again, Bugle featuring Max Breeze. Love Again. Which and which signs rule together? Lexi session ain't a nothing.

0: Asia, it's Margaret once again. New if massive. Say, oh, she's a Gemini, you know. Gemini eating there.
1: We never eat and run. No intended fun. Oh, yes, I love her from
0: the... I know the Gemini partners are like Leos, Libras, Aries, and Sagis. All right. So nobody mix over. No, nobody mix it. It's not gonna work.

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1: I tell you, it's serious. With a difference. Hey, it's really serious. This one says, I have a sister that is a Leo. I said, oh, it's sad to say, you don't deal with her. You don't deal with her because she's a Leo. It's crazy.
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1: I'm hating myself like saying. It's serious, we're not dealing with each other.
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1: And this one says, Lexi need to meet a July Leo, then she'll be good.

0: Lexi, you need to meet a July Leo, all right? Coming from Adrian over there in Toronto, Canada. Baby, don't take my kindness for me. What signs and what signs you should avoid? That's the question here on the Radio With a Difference. What signs rule together? Just can't live without. No, we're not talking pedestrian signs, you know. We're not talking crossway signs, you know. We're not talking stop signs right about now. We're talking about the horoscopes. Just can't live without you. What sign you should really avoid, Conductor Bulby? I just can't live without you,
1: don't know where. Up top, my G, you know, so my dust are rolling off of the road. Lexi, Jason here, what's popping?
0: Alright, I'll let you in on the deal, what's popping, alright? You gotta let us know what's happening in your sign. And if you're compatible with Lexi right now on the Radio With a Difference, Sun Talk front of the building, let's do this. That's where I do it right now, Conductor. If you're just rocking in, you say, what comparison, what's compatibility signs, and what signs you should avoid. We're not talking about road signs. Hey, show us all the Gemini, it's a Gemini Caesar. I just can't live without. East side rulers rocking in.
2: Now many men will try to tell you bad things about
3: me. Jason, my day, you know. 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But my day, man, you're good. Bless up yourself.

with Gemini are the best. Gemini are the best. When we love unconditionally. If we hate you, we hate you. We don't talk to you. We don't even pay you any mind. But Leo are the worst sign ever. I would never, ever talk to a Leo. Because Leo are narcissists. They are crazy. They don't want you to keep friends. They don't want you. They just want you to live in their shadow. Never again.

0: Hey, big ups to the Mitch Gunn family. She says she's not across the path, you know. Not going across the path of a Leo.
1: Scorching.
0: Hey, what's the reason though, Lexi? Like, seriously though. I'm just a guy with still a narcissist and stuff like that, but I know it must be like more deeper than that, you know. Hey, shout out to Casabel. Say me and March. I could know about me and March something there. Hey, which part of me and which part of March? What signs?
2: Empress K representing for Sunjack Friday. Turn up Friday, blazing.
3: Yeah. Keep it ready. Yeah, this one is for my lady. Yeah, baby girl, you bring my children. Yeah, I'm beautiful babies. Yeah. You know, girl, I said, yeah.
0: What signs rule together? And what signs in life you should avoid?
3: It's reality.
0: Hey, them coming like stop.

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1: Sun City Radio.
0: All right, it's getting crazy. Big up Castle Bell over there, Marcus Garvey Drive. She said, me and man, boss. I swear, me and man. So what you say? In the matter of the sign, from him born in a me, you just work with it. Right? Yeah, no matter the sign, from your born the month of May.
2: This one is from a lady.
0: You know what she say? Yeah. Hey, we gotta go for the break on the flip side.
2: Babies.
0: Oh, you know the vibe, you know?
2: You know, girl, as a man, I'm always outspoken, yeah? You know, it's gotta be strong in a relationship. Gotta take your life from the joke. Gotta take yourself from the joke. It's reality.
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3: 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Never again.
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4: 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It's a radio with a different soundtrack for the building. If you're happening to be rocking in right about now, you know we're inside the mix-up corner. Hey, big up to Lexi over there in Michigan. Say, oh, no time with Nalia, you know. Not a chance in this world. Oh, she's not dip on nothing with Nalia, I swear. Trouble there. Hey, what signs you should avoid? What signs is compatible? Hey, that's the question, and yes, sir. Yeah, leave a feedback. Leave your 2 cents on reasons, you know? Hey, alright. So, Jack, find the building. No.

0: Big myself, Adrian. Once Alexi need to meet July, Leo. Then she'll be good. I said the part of Leo, then she move and meet another part of the... another part there. Another July part. Trouble there on there, though. Lot of myself, Coach Move. Claudette says straight Virgo, rip, rip, rip. Alexi says Leo will gaslight you when they are wrong. Yes, and she's talking about the July Leo. Alright, Adrian, you will gaslight. You will gaslight them all when you're wrong, Leo. Trouble there, you know, Leo. Adrian, what go on, Adrian? Yes, and nah, take the blame. It wasn't me. This one says, any month that Lexi born, he'll work with. Man called Conductor Bulby. Oh, you rocking in over there, Marcus Garvey Drive. Says, January man, them will make you mad. Cause them wild. And October, OMG. I swear, I want to hear some voice notes right now. I swear, these answers are like hilarious. Are you really saying this? Are you thinking about this? These answers? Are you making it up? Yeah, share your thoughts. Share your 2 cents here in the Radio with a Difference. 876-392-6217. Now let us know why. Yeah, the big reason. The big question. What and what signs are compatible? What signs you should avoid? Which signs you stay far from? I see some people, you know, say, yeah. You see the stop sign before, I swear. Trouble!
1: Tell Bulbis that next week, Friday, is my birthday. Make sure you have my present.

Like this one says, Cancer and Leo, good together, them lie like TV show.

Voice of them light like TV show. But you know, knock not knock not straight about that, I'm telling you. 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

0: 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Leo compatible signs are Sagittarian, Aries, Gemini, and Libra.
1: All right, there we have it. Well said. Probably that's why y'all got it twisted between the Leos, them, you know. 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Probably y'all guys not compatible. You heard it there, Lady Margaret, New Haven, Kingston 20, rockin'.
0: Leo compatible signs are Sagittarian, Aries, Gemini, and Libra.
1: Here now, Lexi. So I don't know what's going on with the Gemini part.

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Rocking us for the break. 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Hey, we go for the break. Play some videos on the flip side. 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It's crazy.

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The whistle has gone. Supreme Sunday plays the ball to Rewind Monday. Rewind Monday taps the ball to Current Tuesday. Current Tuesday dribble. He labs it over to Reggae Wednesday. Reggae Wednesday dribble. Left to the right. Left one for dead. Lovers turns and receives the pass. He chesses it. He brings it down on the flank. Passes it to Tanner Friday, who turns it up. He turns up the knob on this game. It's Tanner Friday. Tanner Friday passes it to Scorching Saturday. Oh, my word. What a goal. What a goal. It's a scorcher. Oh, my word. It's Radio with a difference. 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
0: They go left. Then they go right. Then they go left. Then they go right. Then they go left. Then they go right. Right. Then they go left. Then they go right. Then they go left. Then they go right. Then they go left. Right. Left. If you give them money, they can go back. 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

millions of the creator. 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
2: I just got 40 items for the wheel. It's no way it is. I'm not in competition with you. Cause you know I did not do this for you. Cause I'm on my own.

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0: 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And hip hop.
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2: I will greet this day with love in my heart, for this is the greatest secret of success in our ventures. Muscles can split a shield and destroy life, but only the unseen power of love can open the hearts of men. And until I master this art, I will remain no more than a peddler in the marketplace. I will make love my greatest weapon, and none on whom I call can defend against its force. My reasoning they may counter, my speech they may distrust, my apparel they may disapprove, my face they may reject, and even my bargains may cause them suspicion. Yet my love will melt all hearts, likened to the sun whose rays soften the coldest clay. I will greet this day with love in my heart, and how will I do this? Henceforth, I will look at all things with love, and I will be born again. I will love the sun, for it warms my bones. Yet, I will love the rain, for it cleanses my spirit. I will love the light, for it shows me the way. Yet, I will love the darkness, for it shows me the stars. I will welcome happiness, for it enlarges my heart. I will endure sadness, for it opens my soul. I will acknowledge rewards because they are my due. Yet I will welcome obstacles, for they are my challenge. I will greet this day with love in my heart, and how will I speak? I will laud mine enemies, and they will become my friends. I will encourage my friends, and they will become my brothers. Always will I dig for reasons to applaud. Never will I stretch and scratch for excuses to gossip. When I'm tempted to criticize, I will bite my tongue. When I'm moved to praise, I will shout from the roof. Is it not so that the birds, the wind, the sea, and all of nature speaks with music of praise to their Creator? Can I not speak the same music to His children? Henceforth, I will remember this secret, and it will change my life. I will greet this day with love in my heart, and how will I act? I will love all manner of men, for each has qualities to be admired, even though they might be hidden. With love, I will tear down the walls of suspicion and hate, which they have built around their hearts, and in its place, I will build a bridge, so that my love enters their souls. I will love the ambitious, for they can inspire me. I will love the failures, for they can teach me. I will love the kings, for they are but human. I will love the meek, for they are divine. I will love the rich, for they are yet lonely. I will love the poor, for they are so many. I will love the young, for the faith they hold. And I will love the old, for the wisdom they share. I will greet this day with love in my heart. But how will I react to the actions of others? With love. For just as love is my weapon to open the hearts of men, love is also the shield to repulse the arrows of hate and the spears of anger. Adversity and discouragement will beat against my new shield and become the softest of reins. My shield will protect me in the marketplace and sustain me when I'm alone. It will uplift me in moments of despair, yet it will calm me in times of exaltation. It will become stronger and more protective with use until one day I will cast it aside and walk unencumbered among all manner of men. And when I do, my name will be raised high on the pyramids of life. I will greet this day with love in my heart. And how will I confront each whom I meet? In only one way, in silence and to myself, I will say, I love you. Though spoken in silence, these words will shine in my eyes, unwrinkle my brow, bring a smile to my lips, and echo in my voice. And their hearts will be opened. And who is there that can say no to me when their heart feels my love? I will greet this day with love in my heart, and most of all, I will love myself. For when I do, I will zealously inspect all things which enter my body, my mind, my soul, and my heart. Never will I overindulge the requests of my flesh. Rather, I will cherish my body with cleanliness and moderation. Never will I allow my mind to be attracted to evil and despair. Rather, I will uplift it with the knowledge and the wisdom of the ages. Never will I allow my soul to become complacent and satisfied. Rather, I will feed it with moderation and prayer. Never will I allow my heart to become small and bitter. Rather, I will share it, and it will grow and warm the earth. I will greet this day with love in my heart. Henceforth, I will love all mankind. From this moment, all hate is let from my veins, for I have no time to hate. Only time to love. From this moment, I take the first step required to becoming a man among men. With love, I will increase my sales 100-fold and become a great salesman. If I have no other qualities, I can succeed with love alone. Without it, I will fail, though I possess all the knowledge and the skills of the world. I will greet this day with love, and I will succeed.
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As the message is in the music is in the message. 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

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It's the finals where World Radio United goes up against Sun City 104.9 FM's Dream Team. The whistle has gone. Supreme Sunday plays the ball to Rewind Monday. Rewind Monday taps the ball to Karantize. Karantize dribble. He labs it over to Reggae Wednesday. Reggae Wednesday dribble. Left to the right. Left one for dead. Lovers turns and receives the pass. He chesses it. He brings it down on the flank. Passes it to Tanner Friday, who turns it up. He turns up the knob on this game. It's Tanner Friday. Tanner Friday passes it to Scorching Saturday. Oh my word! What a goal! What a goal! It's a scorcher! Oh my word! It's Radio with a difference. 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

0: 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It's the finals where World Radio United goes up against Sun City 104.9 FM's Dream Team. The whistle has gone. Supreme Sunday plays the ball to Rewind Monday. Rewind Monday taps the ball to Current Tuesday. Current Tuesday dribble. He labs it over to Reggae Wednesday. Reggae Wednesday dribble. Left to the right. Left one for dead. Lovers turns and receives the pass. He chesses it. He brings it down on the flank. Passes it to Tunnel Friday, who turns it up. He turns up the knob on this game. It's Tunnel Friday. Tunnel Friday passes it to Scorching Saturday. Oh my word! What a goal! What a goal! It's a scorcher! Oh my word! It's Radio with a difference. 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
1: What does it really mean to be a father? Well, there are three main aspects, which is the physical, the mental, and the spiritual. So what do I mean by this? For example, the physical would be a provider. The mental would be a protector. And the spiritual would mean guidance. So it's not just being there as a male figure. It's more than that. It's being interactive with the child physically, mentally, and spiritually. Knowing that there is a protector around. There's a provider. There's someone to give them guidance. And to each person, there is also a male and female aspect. When there's only a mother around, the male aspect is taken out. So when a man wants to know what a man is, and the father is not around, he does not know how to become a man, how to deal with a woman as a man, because he never saw that growing up. Same with a female child.
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0: 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All right, you know, our text and WhatsApp lines are 876-392-6217. All right? You know, from 6 all the way up to 6:30, we're going to play some rockative pop music. And you already know the run-ins. From 5 to 5:30, we played some gospel music. We gave God his praise. And you know, from 5:30 to 6, we played some reggae music, some foundations. All right, so now we're going to play some rockative and pop music up until 6:30 a.m. You know, this is Sun City. You know, it's Sunjak Cashmatic. It's a vibe. Stay with us here on the 104.9.

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1: 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Another scorching Saturday. 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Shout out to all Sunites, local and international. We're going to have a good morning this morning. Let's go.

I want to say shout out to Sharon that's checked in from early. You know, shout out to Brett in Tampa, Florida. How that conductor ball day? You know, big up the whole east side, you know. Happy birthday going out to him niece, Jody. Shout out to Jody and on her birthday. You know, it's a lot of love and respect from the Sun City team. You know, we have to big up the Sunlight Span 104.9, alright?

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1: The beat of the drum, the strumming of the bass guitar, the unison of the keyboard, the steadiness of the rhythm guitar, energy from the percussion, and the voice cementing the sound. 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

0: the cat comes to eat all rats. 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
1: Yeah.

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You know, this is Sun City 104.9 FM. You know, you're hearing the voice of Sunjack Cashmatic. 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Who locked in with the Sun City 104.9 right now. People, do remember that today is the 23rd of May. And there's a lot of events happening today. You know, Reggae Jamaica Village presents Memories, a Old Hits Party. You know, that's today, the 23rd of May. And that's going to be at Church Road, Bogwalk, St. Catherine. You know, tickets, $5,000 for singles and $8,000 for couples. You know, music by DJ Little Hero from the Ritz Squad. DJ Al Pacino. And you know, special guest artist in performance, Admiral Tibet. You know, that's Memories and Old Hits Party music from the 70s, 80s, and 90s. 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

people, do you remember that Guardian Group is having their 5K Shine Run and Walk? You know, it's for charity, people. You know, today, the first one is going to be at Kingston, at Emancipation Park, here in Kingston City. You know, the second is going to be on the 30th of May in Montego Bay at Harmony Beach Park. 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So get in the running shoes, get in the running gear, go out. Show some love to Guardian Group, alright? So you know, from 5 to 5.30 we play some gospel music, giving God his praise. You know, from 5.30 to 6 we play some foundational reggae. From 6 to 6.30 we played some rockative music. You know, up next we're playing some retro dancer all the way up to 7 o'clock a.m. Right, you know, this is Sun City 104.9 FM, the radio with a difference. You know, the juggling of a different talk. You know, we have the different style, we have the different genres, people. All together.

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welcome to another exciting matchup at the World Football Championship. It's the finals where World Radio United goes up against Sun City 104.9 FM's Dream Team. The whistle has gone. Supreme Sunday plays the ball to Rewind Monday. Rewind Monday taps the ball to Current Tuesday. Current Tuesday dribble. He labs it over to Reggae Wednesday. Reggae Wednesday dribble. Left to the right. Left one for dead. Lovers turns and receives the pass. He chesses it. He brings it down on the flank. Passes it to Tanner Friday, who turns it up. He turns up the knob on this game. It's Tanner Friday. Tanner Friday passes it to Scorching Saturday. Oh, my word. What a goal. What a goal. It's a scorcher. Oh, my word. It's Radio with a difference. 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
1: 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You hear the juggling sound?
2: 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It's Sun Jock Kishmedic!

welcome back, Sunites. You know it's Sunjack Cashmatic here. You know it's Sun City 104.9 FM. Yeah. You know we're in the reggae segment right now from 7 to 7:30. You know, shout out to all the Sunites local and international that's checked in with us. You know our text and WhatsApp lines are 876-392-6217. Send a message, send a big up them and give up. You understand? They big up them and give up. You get me? Yeah. I want to say shout out to Mr. Webb in Canada. Shout out to Sun Millie in Kitsatone. Shout out to Duane in Canada. Yeah. Shout out to Claudette in Central Village. Hey, big up the whole Central Village, you know. You know it go. You know, shout out to one Rasta Tasha. You know, big up the whole Augustown said speed, though. Shout out to Father Fresh in Canada. You know, manners and respect goes out to Maxine in upstate New York. You know, all my NY peeps locked into the Sun City 104.9 FM. Shout out to Conductor Bulby, you know, the old East Side check-in, though. How that tattered us.

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You know, this is Sun City 104.9 FM, and you're locked in with Sunjack Cashmatic here on another scorching Saturday. A shout out to Mr. Webb in Canada. A shout out to Naz in Jarrett Lane. How that Sun Millie? CP Chill Spot, big up, you know. Shout out to Andrea, God bless Forbes. Shout out to Fire Kirk. You know, big up Foodie and the whole Cooper's Hill Said Speed, though. Shout out to Tatados. Shout out to Claudette and the whole Central Village, alright? Shout out to Dwayne from Canada. I went in Canada, I

fresh. Shout out to Maxine in upstate New York City. Conductor Bulby. Shout out to Sharon. Shout out to Brett, Tampa, Florida. Them and the Sunites, them out, man, with a local or international, alright? 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

So you know we're in our hip hop hour now. Our hip hop segment actually. You know from 7:30 to 8 we're gonna play some hip hop music, some throwbacks. Get a nostalgic feeling in the morning, alright?

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1: 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You're locked in with Sunjack Cashmatic. We're going to go to a commercial break and we will be right back. Don't go nowhere.
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0: Look ya know, a curly locks device box in the arthritis vice. And people watch ya know, it's gonna wake up on a Saturday. On having no see a scorching Saturday thing there with Funjack Cashmatic. 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

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People do remember Reggae Jamaica Village presents Memories, an old hits party, music from the 70s, 80s, and 90s. And you know that's later today, May 23rd, 2026. Alright, that's gonna be a Church Road Bogwalk, St. Catherine. 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You know, it's $5,000 for singles and $8,000 for couples. And you know, it's finger food inclusive, so make sure you're rich. 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Music from the 70s, 80s, and 90s. Good music, good vibes, and great memories. And you know, them have a special guest, that's Admiral Tibet, live in concert, so make sure you're there. People do remember that the Guardian Group is having their Shine 5K charity walk and run today. You know, that's later in the evening towards the night. You know, that's going to be at Emancipation Park. You know, get ready to shine with heart and soul. So, you know, shout out to the Guardian Group for their Shine 5K charity walk and run. You know, the first staging is today and the second staging is on the 30th of May. And that's going to be in Montego Bay at Harmony Beach Park. So you know where to go.

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Truejuice5k, you know, it's going to be something different, you know. And you know, all proceeds go to the Lane State Hospital. So it's for a cause, my people. You know, it's not a regular schmegular thing, you understand? Yeah, man.

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0: Welcome to another exciting matchup at the World Football Championship. It's the finals where World Radio United goes up against Sun City 104.9 FM's Dream Team. The whistle has gone. Supreme Sunday plays the ball to Rewind Monday. Rewind Monday taps the ball to Current Tuesday. Current Tuesday dribble. He labs it over to Reggae Wednesday. Reggae Wednesday dribble. Left to the right. Left one for dead. Lovers turns and receives the pass. He chesses it. He brings it down on the flank. Passes it to Turn Up Friday, who turns it up. He turns up the knob on this game. It's Turn Up Friday. Turn Up Friday passes it to Scorching Saturday. Oh my word! What a goal! What a goal! It's a scorcher! Oh my word! It's Radio with a difference. 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
1: The beat of the drum, the strumming of the bass guitar, the unison of the keyboard, the steadiness of the rhythm guitar, energy from the percussion, and the voice cementing the sound. 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The coming together of souls uniting the world in harmony and peace.

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You know, I'm telling you, I'm representing right now for Sundrock Kejmatic, the greatest thing that radio has ever seen. I'm sorry for those who came after him. I'm telling you, leaving them in holes. He makes a

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0: A blessed, blessed, blessed morning to all our sunlights locked in on your number one radio station, your radio with a difference. And if you hear my voice, you know it's the voice of Auntie Zaza, all pumped up and excited because guess what? It's time for the Read and Win Show, your passport to learning. And guess what? We are in studios on this Saturday, May 23, and it's all about reading the passport to learning, our grades 1 to 6. Of course, we're coming to you from Shops 30 to 32 Portmore Pines Plaza, and we're in studios with our really vibrant crew in the morning. Our resident Sanjak Kashmatik, the Scotch boss in the morning. Good morning.
1: Morning, Auntie Zaza. Morning, Uncle Don. Morning, everyone in studios. Morning, everyone in Radio Land. Hope we're going to have a wonderful morning this morning.
0: And of course, we're also in studio with our literacy king, Macaulay Minot, writing God, Pen Empowerment Boss, Read Right Now, award-winning author. And of course, he's a part of the Read and Win team. He serves in the capacity as Uncle Dan. Good morning, Uncle Dan. How are you?
2: Blessings tonight. Blessings, Auntie Zaza. Blessings, everyone in the studio. It's our next amazing Saturday. We're in for our next amazing show. So love and respect each and everyone.
0: All right. And I did tell you last week when we were introduced for the very first time in our Read and Win show studios, none other than our star kid for the month of May and also June. We want to say a big shout out to our very, very special new cast member for the month. Yes, we're going to call her Sanjak Harmony. Her name is Harmony though, but we're going to call her Sanjak Harmony. And she'll be joining the show for the next 2 months. She's a gymnast and we're so happy to have her, and we're going to let her tell you good morning this morning.
3: Good morning, my name is Harmony and I'm live on Sun City. Hi, Auntie Zaza.
0: Good morning, Harmony. How are you feeling?
3: I'm fine.
0: So you're a part of the regular crew now, you know? You ready to have some fun? What clock it? You ready to have some fun?
3: Yes.
0: All right. So for those who were listening last week, you would have heard a little bit about the journey of Harmony and, you know, what her aspirations are and the competitions that she'll be going in. But we're going to get into that a little bit. We want to welcome our Ed Boy in the building from the Mighty Saints. And he traveled all the way from Linstead, St. Catherine. He's here for the first time. I'm ever late, you know, but I'm not really saying here, saying late. But I want to say good morning to Sanjak Quay. Good morning.
4: Good morning, Auntie Zaza. Good morning, Uncle Dan. Good morning, Sanjak Kashmatik. Good morning, Sanjak Harmony.
0: All right. So you know it's going to be a very exciting show because we are in the month of May, and that is observed as Child's Month. And not only are there various initiatives by Corporate Jamaica, but also Sun City's initiative that we've been doing for the last 11 years, where we've been going to different schools across the island. We go all over and we are basically integrating our learning awareness and education platform, our Read and Win show. We actually make a tour out of it and we've been out in the schools. Yesterday we completed stop 6 at the Vars Prep. We're going to tell you all about that. But I want to big up our sponsors for the Read and Win show. Without them, this would not be possible. So I want to say a big shout out to Gabriel Curling. Yes, category manager over there at Massey Distribution. And she has come on board again, once again, with her amazing brand. So we're talking about her Pearl Milling brands, her Captain Crunch, and her Pasquale Yogi Kids. And I love me some Pasquale Yogi Kids, even though I'm not a Pasquale Yogi Kid child age. But I have to taste my daughter Pasquale Yogi Kids. And I actually love the strawberry banana. It is my favorite. And I also want to shout out our other sponsor. When we talk about tasty and delicious and have to have it on my menu, we want to talk about Wendy's. We want to big up Wendy's for participating and sponsoring the Read and Win show. And of course, you have to check out the new Wendy's chicken tenders. It is delicious. It's premium. It's all white chicken. And if you know anything about me, I like the white chicken. It is white chicken tenders and it's served with creamy dipping sauces. It's crispy on the outside, it's juicy and tender on the inside, and guess what, folks, we need to go out there and try the new Wendy's chicken tenders. Better with every bite, only at Wendy's. So guess what, we need to go to Wendy's for lunch, Wendy's for dinner, Wendy's for breakfast. Kashmati?
1: Oh, we just get a big up from Mr. Nottage in Bahamas.
0: Hi, Bahamas! Harmony Queen, say hi. Queen, say hi. Uncle Dan, say hi. Hi, Bahamas. Hello. Thanks for tuning in. This is our interactive show where we conquer reading. We have our reading corner, or do the math segment. We do a little math, and we have our trivia time. And, of course, we focus on special kids like who we have in studios. So we're going to get straight into it. So today is Saturday, May 23rd. And normally, if it didn't fall on a Saturday, it would be observed as Labor Day. But guess what? Because, you know, Jamaicans, them, you know, Saturday is like, yeah. So we're going to be observing Labor Day on Monday. But yesterday was a very special day as well. So I want to talk a little bit about some of the happenings, and then we get right into the show. So yesterday, if you all are following up on the different things that are happening across the calendar months and the different observations, you would have known that yesterday would have been a special day for wild species. So yesterday was actually International Day for Biological Diversity. And what this means is that NEPA is responsible for ensuring that us as Jamaicans understand the importance of taking care of our wildlife and the different biological diversity species that exist in Jamaica, and the global impact that locally it has if we do not take these things into consideration, right? So when you observe the International Day for Biological Diversity, between the National Environment and Planning Agency, NEPA, they partnered with Hope Zoo, and they did a very educational tour. So they had bird watching, which is actually something, it's a big thing. You know, you have people go all over the world traveling to various places. As a matter of fact, they said that is probably one of the reasons why the antivirus is now on everybody's radar, because a couple that normally does bird watching went to some remote places to go and, you know, see the birds, and then they came back and they probably would have passed through air that was like right, and hence we have the whole antivirus thing that's happening right now. But you are talking about knowing about the rich biodiversity that exists in Jamaica. So we're talking about even our iguanas, like for instance the Jamaican rock iguana, you know.
2: And we Jamaicans, we tend to don't like our reptiles, especially the crocodile. And this,
0: you know, I'm going to give some Cashmatic a surprise. And what I should have done today was I should have actually invited Uncle Joey. That's Joey Brown, the curator for the Hope Zoo. The last time he was in studio, we had a two-year-old croc in studio with us. Super Hype even gave the croc a name. Yeah, man. And let me tell you, I overcome my fear. Like, now when I see them, I just know that they are just trying to protect themselves. Mm-hmm. You know, they are not really hostile.
2: Because
0: we were actually petting the croc. We were rubbing him, petting him, holding him. He had a little tape around his mouth, but he was just like shy. He just kept like wiggly. And he was really big. He was like the length of my arm stretched out, you know. But it was so cool. His skin felt so nice. He just could feel a different, you know.
2: Ridges. Yes. In his box.
0: Let me tell you. And, you know, for Kidsville coming up, May 29th and May 30th, I'm sure they'll be having petting at the zoo, and you'll be able to even meet that. He's probably 3 years old now, though, because that was last year. So I hope that that happens. But let me tell you, folks, it is very important to understand the biodiversity that exists, and especially that is only unique to Jamaica. Like yesterday, we went to Vaz Prep. And I was there like at 3 a.m. and I had to walk in the street to direct the different persons where we were in how to find us and how to park. And when we look up in the sky, I said, what bird no fly at night? I said, go four or something. Somebody said, oh gosh. I was so like excited. It was some rat bat. You know what a rat bat is?
2: Yeah,
0: anybody
2: mom.
0: Knows? You don't know? You don't know?
2: Yeah, mom.
0: You know what it is? No? Huh? No? You know what a rat bat is?
2: Yeah, man.
0: Very scary.
2: One
0: big wings. You can hear it flop. But they love mangoes like me. Yeah, so they were actually in the mango tree. And they were actually swarming the mango tree. So I was like, oh, my God. My God, what do I do? But then you know what I did? I just like breathed. And I was like, oh, they're just getting their food. And they actually fly in the night.
2: Yeah, man.
0: Because they can't see in the day. So if you see them in the day, sometimes they get like stunted and they like fall.
3: The day is more bright.
0: Yeah, but they are nocturnal, so they're out in the night. So I was like, you know what? Next time I'm going to go into an area, I'm going to make sure that I know if there's a lot of flora and fauna, if there's a lot of trees, because me guaranteed this is something.
5: Yeah, man. You know? Like
0: and
5: it.
0: We even heard woodpeckers, and I haven't ever seen a woodpecker. I've heard them when I was in the country, but in Kingston, and that goes to show that community is so rich. They have these sound effects that, and everywhere you go, you hear those sound effects. Like hearing a woodpecker is like probably a one in a million for most Jamaicans, all if you're not in the rural community areas. And for a lot of kids, they don't even know what a woodpecker sound like. You just hear about them, you know? Yeah, they sound like that. But have you ever seen one? No?
3: Yeah.
0: What about you, Queen?
3: Cartoon.
0: Oh, in a cartoon?
4: I've heard woodpeckers, but I've never seen them.
0: Yeah, let me tell you. It was just so good. And I really love the fact that NEPA engaged students. Because we all already, you know, we don't know not born up by diversity and mongoose. And your parents ever told you how mongooses came to Jamaica? Have you ever seen a mongoose before?
5: Yeah,
0: Queen, have you seen one?
4: Plenty of.
0: Did you hear the story? Tell me the story that you heard, how a mongoose got to Jamaica.
4: I've never heard the story. Actually, I've never heard the story.
0: What about you, Harmony? Mommy? Nobody? Come on, catch my thing. How a mongoose got to Jamaica? Why did they bring in that mongoose to Jamaica?
1: They were brought here to, I think, kill the snakes.
0: All right.
2: Control the rats in the cane fields.
1: Also, that too.
2: Yeah.
0: All right. So you see, we learn a little bit today, and I just engage the youth and I learn a little bit about them. And then it's so strange because what all the folks have done is they've attributed some myths to these different species.
2: Right.
0: So for instance, even a rat bat, normally when people say, you see, that is bad luck, but they're just going about their business.
2: Yeah,
0: and then they say, if you see a mongoose mongoose running across the street and you're driving and it turn back, they say you must turn back. So you turn back.
3: So are you must turn back.
2: Yeah,
0: listen,
2: yeah.
0: It's just a myth. It is a myth. For the folks on the WhatsApp line, you tell me why you must turn back. And they say if you see, go straight across the road, you must continue on your journey. So it's not, I guess the older folks didn't really understand these different species, and that is why it's good, and especially the program that NEPA and Hope Zoo have done to get kids to know there's snakes in Jamaica and there's other elements as well. So we're going to be joined today by our very special guest. So Uncle Dan, I don't know if you want to start them out for me, but Sun City has partnered with the Kiwanis Club of New Kingston, and based on our partnership, we are sponsors of the Little B Spelling Competition, and it's been 2 weeks of meeting some amazing students. So Jackash Matic, you see them small and cute, and they're in their uniform, and they have on so many buttons. But of course, before we talk to the babies and intro them, I want to say a little bit to the event coordinator, event director, Nadia Roxburgh, and she is from the Kiwanis Club of New Kingston. Nadia, good morning. How are you?
6: Morning, Auntie Zaza. I'm good, thank you.
0: All right. This is week 3, right?
6: Yes.
0: So talk to me, how has it been? The Little B Spelling Competition, how has it been? And, you know, we have our cast in studio this morning. We're going to be talking to the students, but tell our listeners about the journey thus far and what we can expect at the finals.
6: Well, it has been a very stressful but enriching experience so far, and the students have been doing so well. They have done the spell off and they're preparing for the finals now. So after the spell off, the teachers of the 10 finalists get a new set of words, which are a little bit more difficult. And those are the words that they're preparing now for the finals, which will be aired on PBCJ on June 13th.
0: All right. And I have some really, really cute, smart kids in the building. So I hope I get the name right. Bethany Early Childhood Development Center. And we have Joa. Joshua?
6: No, here,
0: no. Okay, so Joshua isn't here. So from the Choice Academy, we have Kaylin Bell. Hi, Kaylin. Good morning.
7: Hi.
0: How are you?
7: I'm fine.
0: Are you excited?
7: Well, not really, because I was shy today.
0: Why are you shy today? And you sound so amazing and you speak so well. And I came in this morning and I saw that you were getting your little plate on. How was your breakfast?
7: It was good.
0: What's your favorite subject at school?
7: My favorite subject is...
0: All of them? Everything. All right, and what do you want to become when you grow up?
7: Nurse.
0: You want to be a nurse? Why do you want to be a nurse?
7: Because I love doctors.
0: You love doctors. So you want to help the doctors to help persons, right?
7: Yes.
0: Amazing. And you know that there's a really, really great Jamaican nurse that did a lot for Jamaican people. And up at the University of the West Indies, that's a college that you probably will go to be a common nurse. They named a whole, it's a dorm, they call it a whole dorm.
8: Resident.
0: All of residents after her. Have you ever heard about her? You want me to tell you her name?
7: Yes.
0: Who in here know her name? Which bright spot know her name? Come us here, city areas that you ain't grand them know.
1: Mary C.
0: All right. And you know what she did? She spent her own money and went to the war. Yes, it was in World War II? Yes, she went to World War II and she went to some other wars, to the Crimean War and all those wars. And she was saving the soldiers. And she even had like a place where she would put them and she cooked for them too. And she was Jamaican. Can you believe that? Isn't that amazing? So you want to be a big shot nurse and help the doctors and help people? All right, give me five. How has the spelling competition been for you?
7: Well, one word I got wrong.
0: What was that word?
7: Watch.
0: Watch? That's okay. But you got the other big words right? And you're a finalist. So guess what? You might win the competition. And even if you don't come out the overall winner, you're a winner because guess what? How many babies get to talk on radio? You're five, right?
7: Yes.
0: You're 5 years old and you're on radio? You're taking my job? That's crazy. And listen to her voice. You're such a personality. Nice to meet you. High five. All the best. All right, let's jump on over to my very special girl right here right now. Look at her. Watch her now. All right, wait, I don't know what's going on, Auntie Nadia. So, come up to the mic, my pretty darling. I see you have on a lot of badges. I see top speller. I see star reader. And I also see super helper. And I see numeracy genius. Ask Uncle Dan what I say about maths. You can't have English and you don't have maths. This part helps you to communicate with persons. How has the spelling competition been for you?
7: Good.
0: All right. And we have Kishane McDonald here, and she is from the Stratton Early Childhood Development Center. How old are you?
7: I am 6 years old.
0: You're 6 years old. Wow. And how has the competition been for you?
7: Good.
0: Good? What was your favorite word to spell?
7: Elephant.
0: Elephant. Do you know anything special about the elephant? Come on, you can tell me.
7: No.
0: Not really? I'm going to tell you something, and I'm glad you said elephant. And every single time the students come in here, like cold bomb come on me. So the Read and Win show's mascot is an elephant. Oh. And you know why? Because of their ears. They have to listen. And when they listen, it helps with reading and spelling. Did you know that? So give me a high five that you selected elephant. Amazing. All right, what do you want to become when you grow up?
7: When I grow up, I would like to become a doctor.
0: What? So you're going to work with your friend right here. She's going to be a nurse and you're going to be a doctor, right?
7: Yes.
0: Awesome. All right. It is Child's Month. You have any message to kids out there or you want to tell the parents? And how you think parents should treat children? Tell me. I hope mommy and daddy not in here. You think they should treat children good and give them ice cream all the time?
7: Yes.
0: And when they spell and they enter competitions, they should get trips and go to the river?
7: Yes.
0: All right. And for the bad parents out there that aren't doing it, what do you want to say to them?
7: Bad job and rude.
0: All right. Naughty corner. All right. So, you want to big up anybody?
7: No.
0: You don't want to say hi to anybody? You came with mommy or daddy?
7: Teachers.
0: You came with the teachers? You don't want to shout out to teachers? You remember the names?
7: Yes.
0: All right, let's hear the names.
7: Miss A. Wallace,
0: Yes, wow, big words, big names you're pronouncing, all right? And?
7: Miss McClucky and Miss Chambers.
0: What? High five, good job. All right, and our next little one is going to come over to the mic. So we have Drew Harris. And he's from St. Teresa Prep School. And it's the first time I'm actually meeting a child that actually attends the school, but I've always heard about it. Very amazing school that you attend, and I see you have on a lot of buttons. All right, talk to me. What's your favorite color?
8: My favorite color is yellow.
0: And what is your favorite subject at school?
8: Everything.
0: Everything? All right, I like that. You see how them just spunky? All right. And in terms of the competition, how has it been for you?
8: Great.
0: Great. What was your favorite word to spell?
8: My favorite word is to spell Caribbean.
0: Wow, that's a big word, you know, double barrel B. All right. And what was your least favorite word to spell? Which word you never like? When them tell you the word, you say, none of them? You liked all the words? That's why you're a finalist. All right, and when you grow up, what do you want to become?
8: A police.
0: You want to become a police? Why? Tell me.
8: Because I'm going to send all of the robbers into jail.
0: I agree with you 100%. And not just the robbers too, but the bad parents, right? All right. And is there anybody out there that you want to shout out? Is mommy and daddy here? Teachers here? You want to say their names on radio? Go ahead.
8: Miss Thomas.
0: Yes, Miss Thomas. Good day. Good morning.
8: Miss Dillon.
0: Mm-hmm.
8: Miss Douglas.
0: Wow, lots of teachers, man. What about mommy and daddy? What's their names?
8: Sidini Harris and Sean Harris.
0: All right, you're doing an amazing job. And guess what? Do you have any message to parents out there? No? That's it for you? All right, well, Nadia, of course, you know, continue to do a great job. And before you go, real quickly, because we have to take a time signal. All right, let's take the time signal and then we come back, because I know Nadia wants to tell them about the Little B spelling app. All right, so Sanjak Quaid.
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0: Making it now 9:30 a.m. on this day, Saturday, May 23, 2026. When we come back, more Inside with Evan Show. But before we go, we're going to quickly just ask Nadia to tell us a little bit about the Spelling Bee app.
6: Okay, so we have the Little Bee Spelling app, which is an app that helps students learn how to spell. It has 20 learning levels and then 10 competition levels. It's free to download and free to use without the internet. We're really encouraging parents and also teachers. Teachers, you can use it as a tool in the classroom, and parents, you can use it at home. Just spend 10 minutes every evening with the children doing some spelling. It's been really helpful. The children who are in the competition have been using it. The finalists have been using it. It's a great tool, even for parents sometimes, to catch up on their spelling, you know, but it's a great tool. And it goes up to children for up to 10 years old. Grace Kennedy, Western Union, really helped us to put this app together and have helped us to keep it on board and keep it free. So it's a free tool that you can use to help with spelling. And we really want to encourage people to go to the Google Play Store or the Apple iOS App Store and download it. And I'd also like to thank Auntie Zaza, our sponsors, for Little Bee this year. Western Union, PBCJ, Answers for Children, OGM Integrated, Sun City 109 FM, always there with us, Wright's Bakery, Fruit Blossoms, Jamaica Broilers, LG Wellesley and Associates, and Edufocal Limited. And one last thing, Auntie Zaza, tonight at 8 p.m.
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1: All right. And of course, you know, we have a jam-packed show and we want to also big up our sponsors. 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
2: No, I already tried the tenders before.
1: Okay, how do you rate it?
3: Is it good?
2: Yes, but it was hurting my tongue.
1: Oh, but maybe you had too much. So next time you only have a few. Like, mommy, buy you the older Wendy's. All right. All right, so we're going to get right back into the show. We did feature our Little B spelling finalists for week 3. And they are still in studio because we want them to participate in our question and answer trivia time. Yeah, man, we're going to do a little trivia time. We're going to have little general knowledge questions, little geography, and let's see how much our 4, 5, and 6 year olds know. So it is Little B against Sonja Quaid and Sonja Harmony. Harmony is 10, Quaid is 11.
4: 12.
1: You turn big man. You turn 12. All right. So it is Little B spelling kids. Finalists against the Sun host in studios, Quaid and Harmony. Guess what, Quaid and Harmony, see if you make them beat it up. Listeners out there on Sunites, you can interact with us if you know the answers. We have some lovely baskets, all courtesy of Massey Distribution. The number to text, WhatsApp, or call is 876-392-6217. And for our winners last week that came and collected them baskets and only enjoyed them, but we cannot win again. So, once per month. So, 876-392-6217. And we're going to go right into our trivia time. And our trivia is a mix of general knowledge questions. Also, we have a little culture and food and a little geography. So, there is, and I'm going to give them 2 questions first. So, only now I get them easy one here for answer. Yes, Armani, yes. All right. So, for my Little B finalists, listen carefully. There is a mountain peak in Jamaica. A mountain. Everybody knows this mountain. I don't know if you ever climbed a mountain before. Do you know what the mountain name in Jamaica is? Uno. And it's the color of your uniform. What's the name of the mountain?
2: Blue Mountain.
1: Yeah! Is who say that me? Auntie that bias in her. All right, good job. So Blue Mountain Peak is the highest peak in Jamaica, and it's one of our many mountains. So Blue Mountain, good job. High five. Think fast in Canada. Really awesome, man. Yeah, man. All right, so we're gonna go to the next one, and the next one is about food. Who like food? All right. This one grows on a tree, and they say that it is the national dish of Jamaica. Alright! By Little B champions have won their 2 questions. It is now left to Sun host Harmony and Sun host Quaid. Listen, if we're not failing now, we're putting them out and we're putting them in your seats. Alright? So here, let's go. Uncle Dan. I'm going to make it easy on them, you know, because I want to give them a level playing field. Even though I don't think I have an international global star and I have a head boy who is into tech. Let me make it hard for them. Hold on. Let me just change up this question. All right. I'm going to give them one easy one. I want to have mommy looking. Which parish is affectionately known as the breadbasket of Jamaica due to its... That was a steal. It took too long. So 3 points here. Come on. Listen. Them leading by 3, you know. Listen, women need to talk fast. All right. Which 2 colors are included in the Jamaica national flag alongside famous green, black, and gold? Listen back to the question. Remember, you know, questions can be trick questions too. All right. I don't want to make them beat it, you know, because if they beat it, I'm sorry for you. All right, which two colors are included in the Jamaican national flag alongside the famous green, black, and gold? The Jamaican flag. How many colors does the Jamaican flag have?
3: Three.
1: And they said that two more are included. So what are those two colors? He's laughing. He knows that I'm up to something. You think that there are two more colors?
3: There's no more. I would
1: not. You think there are two more colors? You're looking at me and like you.
0: Green and gold?
3: Yes,
1: so we cannot figure it out. All right, I think that was too hard on them. All right. It was a trick question. There's none. All right. So, all right. I'm gonna ease up on them a little bit because I don't want to. Yeah. I want the babies to win, but I don't want to make it seem as if it's not a yes, it's not a level playing field.
2: Mommy, don't
1: help them, mommy. All right. Alright, let me give you an easier question. Which famous Jamaican hero led the Maroons in their fight against the British?
0: Nanny of the Maroons.
1: Yay! Should I give them one more tiebreaker? Because they're on three and you're on one. They stole one of your answers. Should I just give one?
2: Two more.
1: No, man, I was just going to give one overall and then if they win it, yeah, then they win. If you win it, then you and them are on the same. You're both yeah, sets of winners, alright? So I'm going to make it a little hard. All right. I go hard, you know. And he stole, you know. So, see, we have a bright spot there. All right. All right, this one is easy. Usain Bolt holds the world's record in 100-meter and 200-meter sprints, but he is a Jamaican male. Which Jamaican woman holds the same records?
0: Elaine Thompson Hira.
1: 100 and 200.
0: Sherika Jackson or...
1: Or I should have changed that question because I didn't make it current.
3: Yeah, man.
1: Oh. Yes. I didn't make it current because Elaine would be right and Shelly would be right. Yeah, all right. Sorry. Why? I'm trying, you know. All right. We're going 3-2. All right. We're going to give it to them. All right. Let's go to arts and entertainment. Which Jamaican singer made reggae music popular?
0: Bob Marley.

0: going to stay a little bit because I'm going to give them some really hard work now. Auntie's going to give them the Do The Mat segment. So we're going to go right into our Do The Mat. Drum roll. And it's all about word problems. Now, this is a grade 4. And if they get it right, we'll have to pack up. All right, folks. So it's all about time for a mathematics segment. We ask you, can you do the math? Do you like math? I see math on your thing. Yeah. All right. You're going to show all your friends and parents and teachers that you can mash up a math exam and a math quiz. And let's not forget that this will help you to get a better job in the future. Once you have a good job, you're happy and you're set for life. So get ready to do the math. You guys ready to do some math?
1: Yes,
0: I'm no, man, I'm not sound ready. You guys ready to do some math?
2: Yes,
0: all right, so let's go. Here is your activity. You have mean, median, and mode. There are three kinds of averages. So there's mean, median, and mode. However, today we're going to focus on mode. Now, mode is the number repeated most often. So I'm going to give you a series of numbers and you're going to find the mode. Now, remember that these are averages. So you have mean, median, and mode. And we're looking for the mode, which is the number repeated most often. All right, are you ready? You're going to listen to the series of numbers and you're going to listen to the one that has been repeated most. So please find the mode. And for our WhatsApp line, 876-392-6217, even though we're doing the competition in studios, our winner on the WhatsApp line will receive their basket. So find the mode for 13, 18, 13, 14, 13, 16, and 14. Find the mode for 13, 18, 13, 14, 13, 16, 14. What is the mode?
1: 13.
0: You think he's right? Remember, now the mode is the one that I repeated the most. I'm going to do it one. Hold on now. I didn't say it right. So I said it. Hold on. Find the mode. Listen to the number that I repeat the most. 13, 18, 13, 14, 13, 16, 14. You said 13 as well?
2: Every other number is different, but
0: you said 13 as well?
1: 14.
0: You said 13 as well?
1: It's 3 times.
0: All right. You see, because
1: 13 is 3 times.
0: All right. So the answer is 13. So congratulations to our Sanja. And congratulations to our little beam. I know you work it out long time around back here. And we also have a winner online. Mm-hmm. So let's get their name. Who texting first? I only have 2 baskets.
3: One time, you know.
0: We have to look.
3: We have to 5 coming one time.
0: Sanja Kashmatic, we have to find the first 2 because I only have 2 baskets.
3: Well, Dwayne from Canada is one.
0: Sure. Dwayne, who are you going to give your gift to? So we need to know. Go ahead again. Somebody dancing. They got the answer right, so they're flying. Okay.
3: And Tasmin is one. The other second. Wait, hold on.
0: You see why I like them calling rather than texting? Mm-hmm. Because. Oh, she answered. Oh, we have to give them one. All right, I'm going to have to call Gabrielle and tell her I need an extra basket because this person answer every question that we're asking in studio. Okay. So we want to big up all our winners on the WhatsApp line. Congratulations. And to my stars, come on and give me some fives. And 5 would be the mood because it's the number I repeated the most, all right? You know, give me none harmony. Harmony vexed with me because we make harmony lose the trivia. All right, no problem. All right, so that was our Do The Math segment, and we encourage students not only to read, not only to write, not only to spell, but you have to do the math because it helps you do critical thinking, it helps you to communicate, and it gives you a balance. Once you understand maths, you can communicate, and it will help you. All right, let's go quickly into 2 things, and then Uncle Danny, have a story for me?
1: In terms of reading?
0: Yes, we have one? All right, so we can do that in 3 minutes. Let us talk about what's happening on Monday. So on Monday, Sun City will be participating in the Labor Day live activity. And this is where we're going to be going to the Bath Primary School in Bath We're going to Bath St. Thomas, and we're going to a very remote place where the school there is in urgent need of upgrades. We're going to be upgrading the school, installing windows. We're going to be painting. We're joining hands with the Jamaica Aggregates, transforming the rock. And we want to big up Jamaica Aggregates. Whenever we're doing any form of renovations to schools, as we call them, they jump on board. And we're out there. We're going to be painting, stripping off the paint and all those things, cleaning bathrooms, speaking with the children, engaging them. Sanjak Cashmatics, I hope you come in as well. We want to thank Bath Primary School for, you know, letting us come to their schools to make sure that we spruce it up or we fix it up, and that the kids can go to school and they can feel as if they're in an environment that is conducive for learning. So we'll be going there on Monday. You can listen to the broadcast from 10 to 12, and that will be with Sun Host Ryan. You're doing something for Labor Day? Not yet? Okay, well, today is actually Labor Day, so some people start work. If you're driving through the communities, they start already. But the national focus this year is also on early childhood institutions and communities that offer different things. So we want to ensure persons understand the responsibility that they have to do some labor. So I want to pick up all the Sunites who are out listening to Sun City while they're chopping and cleaning up and sprucing up the place. And let me tell you, there was something about Jamaica back in the day with Labor Day, where you would drive through communities, and no matter where the community was, if it's even rural or in inner cities, you always can tell that a Jamaican pride is there because the place look clean. Now you're driving through Jamaica and I'm wondering if there's somewhere else that communal pride, that civic responsibility is no longer there. So we want to bring that back. So I'm glad that it is Saturday, Sunday, Monday, because the projects that I started could be started early and it can lead into Monday and you can still go to work on Tuesday. So folks, children, this is when I was young, and I'm sure Uncle Dan and Cashmatic go find something in the yard for them. And then after you finish in the house, you go outside and you whitewash the little, we call it sidewalk, our little column, the light poles, you'll see them have half white. Come on people, let's get the kids back in doing something. I know you worry about them getting sunburnt and all these things, but it's a part of them growing up. It's a part of making them tough, and it's a part of building national pride and civic responsibility. All right, quickly let me just go over there. Kidsville is happening May 29th and 30th. It's at Hope Zoo. It's an Edge Marketing production alongside Hope Zoo. And I'm a big fan of the zoo. Mm-hmm. I believe that kids should be exposed, and they have some really great animals now. I think they have the zebras, and they have the zebra. Yeah, they have a zebra over there. And they have the lion, and the lion actually looked like the lion back in the day when me did go to school. You know, so shaky. He looked strong. You know, rawr, he's in the den, the lion's den. Rawr. Kids need to be exposed. Yeah, and a lot of people think that Jamaica doesn't have gems, but I have cousins that live in the States, and for them to travel to a zoo, they have to travel out of state, so they don't have that opportunity to meet animals. They only see them on the internet. But we as Jamaicans, Kingston is, what, if you're even at Mobay or you're at Portland, 3-4 hours. Let's take the kids to the zoo and make them learn about the wildlife and the biological diversity that exists in Jamaica, and the beautiful flowers as well. Yeah, man. Mm-hmm. Go to the zoo. All right, quickly, Uncle Dan, we can master it, or we can just make up a story as we go.
1: We'll make him write big two paragraphs.
0: All right, which book is this? My favorite book?
1: Yes.
0: Give them the title.
4: We're reading The Emperor's New Clothes, and this is retold by Diane Brown.
0: And this is one of the books. Hold up the book, but one of them see and see if they remember when they used to go to school. They remember them book here? You remember that book here? Oh, you're a young girl. You're a young girl. You know this book, Daddy? No. Mommy, you don't know it? You know it, Mommy? The free books that the government used to give us to read with the mango and the dumpling, Zachariah dumpling, those books. It's a different, yeah, a different series. So we're going to quickly get two paragraphs of The Emperor's Clothes. I need to bring back these books though. This helped us. Let's go, Quaid.
4: Once upon a time, there was an emperor who was very well known. People often know about emperors because they are very rich or very terrible. Sometimes they know about emperors because they are very wise or very good. But people knew about this special emperor because he had so many beautiful clothes. This emperor loved dressing up in all his clothes. Every day he would go riding through the streets just so that people could look at him. When people came to see the emperor at the palace, they often had to wait for a long time. This was because he likes to put on many different things in one day, and he always took a long time to dress. And worst of all, the emperor never thought he had enough clothes. He always wanted more.
0: I love that they ended it right there. I love that it's short and spicy. Let's get in. Let's zoom in on the emperor real quick now. Talk to me. Bring it from me story. Just that little two paragraphs. So sorry.
4: So far, this emperor is known not because he is very rich or very terrible, but because he has beautiful clothes.
0: Harry, what do you think about the emperor?
5: Since I heard about the story, I think he has enough clothes and he should not get any more.
0: Thank you. Yeah, I was waiting and quiet to just put him in place, you know. Mm-hmm. Let me tell you, an emperor is put in charge to run a town, run a city, run a place. But his pride and joy is dressing up and people have to now wait on him. So the people that he should be serving as a servant to the people and directing them, him just caught up in himself and him clothes. That's crazy. And that is why I like stories like this, because as a young person reading it, when I read this story, I know I don't want to be like the emperor. I don't want to be rich and terrible. I want to be rich and loved. And for you to be rich and loved, you have to connect with the people. So you learn from these little stories. So I really appreciate it. Let me see which one of the series this is and see if I can encourage the ministry to go back to these days. I mean, The Heights by Great Men, A Home with Mama, The Emperor's New Clothes, and other stories. And this was one of the books that, you know, even taught you how to handle a book, how to close it when not in use. Do not leave inside pages exposed to sunlight. Keep the book out of the rain. We had like 7 of these. I had the other little one with the picture them on it, and it had the white lines. And this helped me to be where I am today. Reading is the passport to learning, and everybody needs to know to read. And in order to be able to read, you have to can spell. So high five again to the Little B spelling competition and to the Kiwanis Club of New Kingston. Yeah, give me some, Drew. All right. So guess what, guys? We're going to throw things over to Harmony. Harmony, you might have a communist grade, Mike. So Harmony is a gymnast, and we spoke in extension about her last week. We interviewed her. She's 10 years old. She attends at Dunrobin Primary School. Her mother made sure that her dream came a reality. And in September, you will be competing in?
6: El Salvador.
0: And what are some of the things that you need to go to El Salvador?
6: Okay, so I need my leotard to compete in. Mm-hmm. I need passport tickets to go up.
0: I need plane ticket. Plane ticket.
6: I need what else? Water, mm-hmm, to stay hydrated.
0: Mm-hmm. So you need like a pocket money to get those things. Mm-hmm.
6: Food and accommodation. Mm-hmm. And
0: so you need sponsorship. So Harmony is a top level global international gymnast representing Jamaica in her category, in her age. She's won many trophies. You might have seen her upon Smile. You might have heard her on Sun City last week. But we have her as our star kid, and we want to contribute to her development and growth in the sport. And, you know, we're really happy that her mom took her flipping off the beds as a serious thing, because mommy's thinking of something, I got children, you know. But she took that whole initiative of her wanting to do all these things to become a gymnast, and she's on the road. And in October, you're going to be going to
6: Bahamas.
0: So she's competing for the entire rest of the year, and it does take a lot. So you can reach out to this, to Harmony. Harmony gymnast. Harmony,
6: Harmony underscore Harmony.
0: Or you can reach out to mommy at SexyToyaTweet, or you can just DM Sun City and we'll connect you if you want to assist Harmony in making Jamaica proud and making herself proud for her dream that she wants to become the ultimate gymnast. And over to Sunjack Quaid. He wants to become a tech entrepreneur, but he's also looking forward to go to high school, and the high school of choice is
4: Campion College.
0: And remind the people what you want to become again.
4: When I grow up, I want to become a tech entrepreneur, so I would make my own company that would sell or manufacture tablets, computers, and phones.
0: All right, and then of course On Wednesday, we'll be going to Linstead Primary and Junior High for the seventh stop of the Read and Win School Tour. Then we close May 29th, Portmore Missionary Prep. And then Saturday, everybody's invited to Buzzers. I know I told Nadia that the kids are also invited. And it's all about the grand finals of the Read and Win School Tour 2026. And come September, we have new hosts on the show. So we're looking forward to that. What are you doing quickly this weekend? 1 minute you have. 1 second.
3: Working, clean.
0: What about you, Uncle Dan, quickly?
1: 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I'm looking forward to the run later.
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It's the finals where World Radio United goes up against Sun City 104.9 FM's Dream Team. The whistle has gone. Supreme Sunday plays the ball to Rewind Monday. Rewind Monday taps the ball to Karantize. Karantize dribble. He labs it over to Reggae Wednesday. Reggae Wednesday dribble. Left to the right. Left one for dead. Lovers turns and receives the pass. He chesses it. He brings it down on the flank. Passes it to Tanner Friday, who turns it up. He turns up the knob on this game. It's Tanner Friday. Tanner Friday passes it to Scorching Saturday. Oh my word! What a goal! What a goal! It's a scorcher! Oh my word! It's Radio with a difference. 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
0: I felt the burden slowly lifting off my life.
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Yeah, you know you go, Sun Millie.

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Zin. 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

0: Yeah, my people. The voice of Tyros Riley. It is now a minute past 11. So you know we go for a break. Yeah, Mr. Notage. Oh, you know. Up next, my people, we have an interview with one Congo lad. Zane promoting his track, Poverty Guano. Poverty Guano. Zane. So we go for a break. And then we have the bad interview with Congo lad.
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It's the finals where World Radio United goes up against Sun City 104.9 FM's Dream Team. The whistle has gone. Supreme Sunday plays the ball to Rewind Monday. Rewind Monday taps the ball to Current Tuesday. Current Tuesday dribble. He labs it over to Reggae Wednesday. Reggae Wednesday dribble. Left to the right. Left one for dead. Lovers turns and receives the pass. He chesses it. He brings it down on the flank. Passes it to Turnup Friday, who turns it up. He turns up the knob on this game. It's Turnup Friday. Turnup Friday passes it to Scorching Saturday. Oh, my word. What a goal. What a goal. It's a scorcher. Oh, my word. It's Radio with a difference. 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

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I'm a flight attendant with British Airways, and when I'm traveling all over the world, I bring Sun City Radio with me via the website on www.suncityradio.fm, all the apps, tunein.com or Radio Garden. 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

0: Saturday. Your sister listens to Scorching Saturday. 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
1: I still wonder what the I did.

0: Yes, my people. The voice of one Congo lad, Zin. By birth, his name is Clyde Brown, professionally known as One Congo Lad, a rising reggae and dancehall artist rooted in the streets of Denham Town, Zin, West Kingston, and Portmore, South Borough, who is now based in the Bronx, New York, known for his conscious lyrical content and uplifting energy. His music blends authentic Caribbean sound with messages of righteousness, unity, and Rastafari culture. Since his debut single, Pon de Block, in 2023, followed by his releases like Fear and Hot Seat, One Congo Lad continues to build momentum with a growing catalog and a strong independent presence, carving out a distinct voice in the modern reggae and dancehall global audience. One Congo Lad, what going on, my brother?
1: Yes, I.
0: Rastafari.
1: Now,
0: who is Congo Lad? And tell us about your musical journey.
1: Alright, One Congo Lad, as I say, is a reggae dancehall artist. I'm currently based in the Bronx, New York, but I still have my roots in Jamaica, which, yes, I'm from Denham Town, went to Denham Town Primary, went to Kingston College. Eventually, I was living in Portmore, but South Borough, where playing football and captain a few teams and all that. So from sports to music and everything like that, now I'm in the health field. Where I do herbal stuff. So we cook Ital food daily, and we have a store at 4060 White Plains Road. That's where the video was done, on the block. And that's why we was talking about eating Ital and all those stuff within the song, because it's a daily liberty that we do right now in the Bronx, where we make bitters, roots, tonics, stuff for people with high blood pressure, high blood sugar, and all that stuff. Cook healthy food so people can stay healthy and all that. So Congo Lad is on the journey of music, health, urban life, righteousness. Yes, sir.
0: Wonderful, wonderful. Now, you recently dropped your blazing new track, Poverty Gwan, you know, under J Epic Records. Now, talk to us about the inspiration and meaning behind the song, and what was it like working with J Epic Records?
1: Okay, the inspiration for the song overall came by observation of the struggles around the globe, not just in my hometown or my country, but globally. And even after the severe hurricane that Jamaica got, we can see that the world reached out to us and everything, but we still need to do this type of thing globally without anything happening first. Like, we have to have the disaster first before we help each other. Poverty is like a disease around the globe.
0: Yes, and that is true.
1: After observation in Africa, everywhere, because I'm connected to Zambia, DJ Mutabaruka and some people, and I listen. And that's why I even say, even when I leave Jamaica, I try to take a plane, cross the Atlantic, just to try and make it a little gigantic for the family and friends. You still go there and you see poverty waiting. And it's like, it's a global pandemic. So
0: that is true.
1: That was the inspiration behind the song. Working with J Epic was a pleasure. And we continue to work together because he has a great vision towards music, and he loves the music. So I like to work with people who really in tune with the music and putting out positive stuff.
0: Okay. Wonderful. J Epic look like me. J Epic sound like a producer when no way ma do. Zin and I work with the bad artist, One Congo Lad, to, you know, bring forward uplifting music to the people across the world. So One Congo Lad, I'm gonna make the people them hear the song and make them know what I'm going with One Congo Lad. My people, this is Poverty Gwan, you know. Zin, by One Congo Lad, produced by J Epic Records. So, I met the people them here while going. Zin?
1: Yes, sir.
2: Still I wonder what the eye did. This thing itch up over where the eye live.
3: Still
2: with us eyes open, I

0: Yeah, my people. The man I tell you poverty leave me and gone, man. We not deal with no form of poverty. We are deal with upliftment, wealth, riches.
1: Open.
0: Zin, one Congo lad on your radio.

Yeah, Mr. Notage, where you say you rate that one, yeah? Yeah, man, poverty leave me and go on, man. We not deal with nothing from my poverty at 2026 now. We not deal with upliftment.

0: Yeah, one Congo lad. Me not lie, my brother. A song ya have a powerful message. Zine, I remember me telling me, me I got rings this a song and make it go across the world. Make people know I gone. Poverty, leave me and gone. When I deal with nothing, my poverty. Zine?
1: Yes, man.
0: So, is this track a part of an upcoming EP or album? And what can we expect? Any visual soon? Music video? Anything like that?
1: We're an epic working on getting visuals, but that's gonna be like a, you know, in the making. But other works, yes, I have other works. I'm working on a release called Nastral. That's gonna be on a different production, Touch Production.
0: Yes.
1: I don't currently have the EP ready. I'm still just working on some singles, getting some tracks together. And then that's gonna be a collective effort with a team that's gonna, you know, choose the right ones and we run it across the right ears. You understand? Like,
0: yes.
1: Let the right people listen to the product that we are about to give to the world. And then we decide together on a collective effort. You know, so the EP, that's gonna take a little bit of a minute. But yeah, we have a new single that will be released soon called Nastral from Touch Productions.
0: Touch Productions, wonderful. Yeah man, one Conga lad, Bahamas, loud. Yeah man, Mr. Notice same rate is one of the whole Bahamas. Zane? Yeah man. So what is next? You know, for one Conga lad, any performances, you have any stage shows coming up and them thing there?
1: Currently not at the moment with stage shows. I normally have my own event called Panda Black Sundays, which we're restructuring now to start it back in the summer. And that's the event that we display all the artists, disc jocks, everyone like that, you know. So young selectors can always come through, young artists, upcoming artists, well-known artists, see what I'm saying? So it's like a cultural event every Sunday where, you know, we display the works of the public and within the community, and let the people within the community can see what's taking place.
0: Yes.
1: You know, so upcoming stage shows, not right away, but all those stuff are in the making.
0: Okay, wonderful. All right then, one Conga lad, now tell the people where they can find one Conga lad music and how them can follow the movement.
1: Yeah, I one Conga lad, people can simply either Google one, the numeral one, with no space, CONGOLAWD. CONGOLAWD with the numeral one in front of it, no space. And I'm on all social media platforms, Instagram, I'm take the first _ one Conga lad.
0: Yeah.
1: On TikTok, I'm one Conga lad. Same way with the YouTube, I'm one Conga lad. So I'm everywhere, Spotify, Amazon Music. It is just a spelling has to be right. Numeral one, CONGOLAWD. And we're on.
0: And this is everywhere. One Conga lad.
1: Yeah.
0: Every platform, Apple Music, yes, Spotify, all of that.
1: Yes, sir.
0: All right, one Conga lad. Pick up yourself, my general. I steer the way. I'm going to make sure, say, for Endas, one Conga lad all the time on the radio, because at this one back in the music. Righteousness and consciousness. Yes, seen? Yeah.
1: Yes.
0: So, at them music, I will deal with. So, Conga lad, big up yourself, my brother.
1: Yes, sir.
0: You know, a thing go on.
1: Aye. Yes, sir. Beautiful.
2: I still I wonder what the eye did. This thing itch up everywhere the eye live. Till I open my
0: Yeah, my people, one Conga lad.
2: Step.
0: Yeah, man. I'm here on the data now.
2: Vertical. Yeah. just won't set I free.
0: This is one of them poverty, go on, you know.

0: all is him. Man no for shape. Gun all is him. Man no for shape. That's it.
1: Yeah, my people, Yaxter on your radio.
2: B5 for the country, man, I come. Babe, wrong side, push and I

0: Say yes to the new Onion Ring Zinger from KFC. It's finger-licking good. The time by KFC is...
1: The time is now 11:31. Yeah, man, my people. See Munchi on the check-in. Son Millie, Tata Dos. I don't know. I mean, I miss a notice apart from morning. Oh, we say? We go for a break, people.

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1: Mothers, you are your sons' first teachers. 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

And for the young ones who go to school, go to school and learn to read and write. 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

Yes, my people. It is now 20 minutes to the hour 12. And just a quick mention, remember Little More People is all about the Guardian Group 5K walk run happening at the Emancipation Park. And you don't know, the Sun City team will be live on the grounds. So we have an outside broadcast later at the Emancipation Park. Yeah. Get ready to shine with heart and soul. It's all about the Guardian Group Shine 5K walk run. I remember, people, if you feel peckish today, if you feel a little hungry, just head down to Wendy's. I remember, it's all about the new chicken tenders, delicious premium all-white chicken tenders served with creamy dipping sauces, crispy on the outside, juicy and tender on the inside. New Wendy's chicken tenders, better with every bite, only at Wendy's. 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So, you know, Zin? 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And this is a finger food inclusive event. Zin? 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

The time is now 12 p.m. We go for a break.

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0: 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It's the finals where World Radio United goes up against Sun City 104.9 FM's Dream Team. The whistle has gone. Supreme Sunday plays the ball to Rewind Monday. Rewind Monday taps the ball to Current Tuesday. Current Tuesday dribble. He labs it over to Reggae Wednesday. Reggae Wednesday dribble. Left to the right. Left one for dead. Lovers turns and receives the pass. He chesses it. He brings it down on the flank. Passes it to Turn Up Friday, who turns it up. He turns up the knob on this game. It's Turn Up Friday. Turn Up Friday passes it to Scorching Saturday. Oh my word! What a goal! What a goal! It's a scorcher! Oh my word! It's Radio with a difference. 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They hook.
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0: 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It's the finals where World Radio United goes up against Sun City 104.9 FM's Dream Team. The whistle has gone. Supreme Sunday plays the ball to Rewind Monday. Rewind Monday taps the ball to Current Tuesday. Current Tuesday dribble. He labs it over to Reggae Wednesday. Reggae Wednesday dribble. Left to the right. Left one for dead. Lovers turns and receives the pass. He chesses it. He brings it down on the flank. Passes it to Tanner Friday, who turns it up. He turns up the knob on this game. It's Tanner Friday. Tanner Friday passes it to Scorching Saturday. Oh my word! What a goal! What a goal! It's a scorcher! Oh my word! It's Radio with a difference. 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

Yes, my people. Twenty minutes to the hour one. You know, it's all about a scorching Saturday here on Sun City Radio. Yeah. The text line is 876-392-6217. Don't be shy, you can send a message. 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Everything good? Why start? Why start? You like the vibe? Here we go. Yeah, we got some Afrobeat until 1. And do remember, my people, June the 7th is all about True Juice 5K Walk Run. 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

people, remember a little more, you know. Alright, now as a matter of fact, Frankie Music, Cookout, Zane. I have a whole heap of things on the menu in idea. Zane, we have what? Chicken, goat, pork, steam and fried fish, lobster, chicken and shrimp pasta. Zane, I don't know, we have the sides, rice and peas, bami, tonka meal. A whole heap of things are going up at 11B Mullines Road right now. Frankie Music, Labor Day Cookout. You know it go?

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0: 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It's the finals where World Radio United goes up against Sun City 104.9 FM's Dream Team. The whistle has gone. Supreme Sunday plays the ball to Rewind Monday. Rewind Monday taps the ball to Current Tuesday. Current Tuesday dribble. He labs it over to Reggae Wednesday. Reggae Wednesday dribble. Left to the right. Left one for dead. Lovers turns and receives the pass. He chesses it. He brings it down on the flank. Passes it to Tanner Friday, who turns it up. He turns up the knob on this game. It's Tanner Friday. Tanner Friday passes it to Scorching Satie. Oh, my word. What a goal. What a goal. It's a scorcher. Oh, my word. It's Radio with a difference. 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
1: Come with me, leave all of your things, yeah. 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

boy Claudette. I want to say sorry about that, you know. 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But my people, it is now a minute past two. It's time for me to make my exit. Up next, we have Sunjot Chrisonic. Zane, it's all about a scorching Saturday here on the 104.9 FM. But until next week, what is under my nose?

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0: 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It's the finals where World Radio United goes up against Sun City 104.9 FM's Dream Team. The whistle has gone. Supreme Sunday plays the ball to Rewind Monday. Rewind Monday taps the ball to Karantize. Karantize dribble. He labs it over to Reggae Wednesday. Reggae Wednesday dribble. Left to the right. Left one for dead. Lovers turns and receives the pass. He chesses it. He brings it down on the flank. Passes it to Tanner Friday, who turns it up. He turns up the knob on this game. It's Tanner Friday. Tanner Friday passes it to Scorching Saturday. Oh, my word. What a goal. What a goal. It's a scorcher. Oh, my word. It's Radio with a difference. 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They hook.
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The beat of the drum, the strumming of the bass guitar, the unison of the keyboard, the steadiness of the rhythm guitar, energy from the percussion, and the voice cementing the sound. This is reggae music. The coming together of souls uniting the world.

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1: 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Put your hand out here now. All right, grab your phone now. 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Say you know the number 1-876-392-6217. 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
2: Mercy, where this bright light come from? Where all this, where this bright sunlight come from? Oh, in my house? This is unreal. Hold on, make a pull the curtain. 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Make a lucky window. 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Make a go. What is this? Night time and the sun still a blind me. The sun is everywhere. I cannot hold on. It's the radio. The radio is on. Sun City is on my radio. That is why I spare sun. Lord, we are sun them out.

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0: Yes, yes, truly inside, soon as you heard it well. Sun Dog Fry. Happy Labor Day. No, you know you're going on. 2020 me. Hey, shout out to each and everyone. Got it locked in on the radio with a difference right now. No, United Streets look so. No, what the way the streets turn up.
1: Well, I got news for you.
0: Hey, it's a scorching Saturday. 23rd of May, we say happy Labor Day to each and everyone right here in the 876. Mm-hmm. Hey, Sammy Sanati, try in the mix.
1: Hands together.
0: Hey, Bahamas checking in early. Shirley Holt, ready. Hey, we got gospel music rocking you. Till up to 2:30. Yeah.

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1: 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That seems to not. Hey, 6 is rolling in. I believe.

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fire blazing, that's how it's got away up until 3 p.m. Yeah, Sunjack fire in the building, it's all about Scotch and Saturday. Hey, Labour Day project in active. 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

Hey, shout out to Bonnie Peg. All the world 20 rows in up on Gaza. You know the style, you know, right now, 8763926217. Got a shout out to all the peeps got it locked in. Yeah, the World Wide Web, Sun City Radio, that FM will blaze in. Oh, what

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1: Coming out here pan them with the summer juggling now.
0: When you walk over,
1: I'm here for set.
0: Hold up, look up, give me a sniff, give me a light. Champion card fly like a kite. Me just
1: 876-392-621. Some guys say shout out to the Boogie. I swear Boogie the Records got it locked in right now. Massachusetts family, shout out to the whole team right now. Hey Kit Kat, we say you know the thing going, you know. We got 4 minutes rocking up to 3 p.m. Shout out to Mrs. Nottage, Bahamas crew fully check. You know it's all good. I swear it's a scorching inside studios all the way up until 6 p.m. You know Sandra Friday night. I swear it's a good look right now, Sandra. I see the vibes. Sandra locked in. I love the vibes. It's a good look. I'm telling you. Shout out to Nikki. Nikki also got locked in over there. 6 East. Shout out to the 6 East Massive. Ooh, that Claudette. Big by yourself, Claudette. The whole Central Village got it checked right now. It was scorching, you know. You know the summer going on. Yeah, you know it's summer come down, you know, Claudette. That's a cool. Don't know one place around Part Dollar Bill, March Penn Road.
0: In the street I speak.
1: Whoa, yeah.
0: You see that summer?
1: It is that summer.
2: Loud, Sun City, loud. 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
1: Go be a sun tan in the summer sun.
2: If you want to be it,
1: if you want to be it, if you want to be it, if you want to be it, if you want to be it, if you want to be it, if you want to be it, if you want to be it, if you want to be it, if you want to be it, if you want to be it, if you want to be it, if you want to be it, if you want to be it, if you want to be it, if you want to be it, if you want to be it, if you want to be it, if you want to be it, if you want to be it, if you want to be it, if you want to be it, if you want to be it, if you want to be it, if you want to be it, if you want to be it, if you want to be it, if you want to be it, if you want to be it, if you want to be it, if you want to be it, if you want to be it, if you want to be it, if you want to be it, if you want to be it, if you want to be it, if you want to be it, if you want to be it, if you want to be it, if you want to be it, if you want to be it, if you want to be it, if you want to be it, if you want to be it, if you want to be it, if you want to be it, if you want to be it, if you want to be it, if you want to be it, if you want to be it, if you want to be it, if you want to be it, if you want to be it, if you

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1: 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Put your hand out of here now. All right, grab your phone now. Sun City have WhatsApp now. Say you know the number 1-876-392-6217. WhatsApp we know.

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This is unreal. 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Make a pulley curtain. 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What is going on? Make a go sleep. Maybe if I go sleep, I get the sun out. 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Yes, man. Make a go. What is this? Night time and the sun still a blind me. The sun is everywhere. I cannot Hola, is the radio? The radio is on. Sun City is on my radio. That is why it's pure sun. Lord, we are sun them out. Sun City, sun bright, scorching. Woman. Oh,

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Working all night, traffic on the way home. 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

0: 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They gave up two options.
1: Funny recipe, you come from Ebony. 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
0: They gave up two options. From my school, I said dance now. 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
0: It's covered in dollars, now I'm dripping in jewels. I'm playing for my money, man, I'm spitting my food. Paying my guts, now they swear it was cool. Went from making tuna sandwiches to making the news. I started speaking my mind and tripping my views. Real, only thing fake is the booze. Get money, go hard. 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Right. 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Well, for nothing to glory. I ain't telling y'all to do it. I'm just telling my story. I don't hang with this because it's be corny. And I got enough bras. Y'all ain't gotta support me. I went from rag to riches. Went from weight to lint. Only person in my fantasy, six figures. The pressure on your shoulders feel like boulders. But you gotta make sure that everybody's straight. Be in your bag while they smiling in your face. Talking crazy on your name, trying not to catch a case. I waited my whole life just to shit on. Climb to the top floor so I could spit on. Said I was just trying to chill and make bank. Tell all these old things.
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0: rebuilding Jamaica.
1: If there's no male around, she will never know how a man is to treat a woman and how she is to treat a man. So the father is very important. His role is extremely important. He has to be there as that figure, as that guidance, as that provider, as that protector. So he will grow men and women in this society that will amount to something. Like, take the flower, for example. What does a flower need to grow? It needs a foundation, which is its soil. And it needs the rain and the sun, right? So what does the child need to grow? What is the child's foundation? Now, the child is the flower. So we said that the flower needed the soil as a foundation. The foundation that the child needs now is love. And where does it get the love from? The sun and the rain, which is the mother and the father. So if one aspect is taken out of this flower, let's say the rain is taken out and it's only getting the soil and the sun, what happens to this flower? It doesn't grow, it doesn't bloom. Same thing with the child, you take out the father and the child doesn't grow. The child doesn't bloom as the child should be.
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1: Space. All right, my people, we got some reggae music blazing. KDA rocking with you all the way up until 4 p.m., all right? KDA rocking new songs of Idle Mar, this one. Million Thoughts. Hey, show us who. Man called Dre, what you say? Emperor called. Scorching. Hey, show us who the road general in a one tata dust, so I go. Hey, big up yourself, Andrea. Also, Claudia is over there in Central Village.
2: Change the
1: rhythm. Hey, make them know in a Leon, one unroll it.
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0: I'm sad that I had the day. Just love God and pray.
1: That's what's up.
0: I'm not saying no weapon that form against me shall prosper. I'm not saying inside of me greater than this one. So go on, let's go. Cheat to the boys and to the girls. Protect me, heart, mind, body and soul. Father God, are you there in full control?
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mixes, scorching Saturdays, energetic sun jocks, scorching Saturdays, moving way into the future. It's Scorching Saturday. 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
1: Hey, gotta check, gotta check, gotta check one. Hey, shout out to my bro in a real life, Richard Bangin'. Bangin'! Hey, we'll be scorching all the way up until 6. Hey, no Sunjack Fry in the mix, what a way. Hey, shout out to the Guardian Group. Hey, Shine 5K. Walk around, you know there's something that is non-stop fun. Alright. You gotta stick and stay for later on in the show. For the outcome. What you mean? Hey, that'll be ice of Sunflower. Also happening today, it's all about Reggae Jamaica Village presents their memories. It's an old age party. It's all about good music, good vibes, and great memories. Yeah, we're talking about music from the 70s, 80s, and also 90s. You can rock out and catch the best. The best from Little Hero. You know the Rich Squad check-ins in. Hey, Al Pacino. That'd be myself, Al Pacino. Also, we have special guests here. Admiral Tibbet. One Admiral Panettone, you know. That'd be myself, Admiral Tibbet. Yeah, special guests will be there. Hey, you know, happening place. Yeah, the place to be. Church Road Bog Walk. Hey, here in St. Catherine. And it's all about 5 grand for singles. You know, 8 grand couple link up, all right? Yeah, you know it go. Happening today. Reggae Jamaica Village. Yeah, memories, you know. Mm-hmm. Good vibes, good music. Hey, great memories. Church Road Load. Hey, what am I doing here? Hey, we're scorching right now. 876392. Show us all the scorchers right now, you know. Yeah, we're scorching right through the holiday. It's a big celebration Monday. It's official Labor Day. Them say they must celebrate Monday now. Mm-hmm. Also happening this Monday. This coming Monday. You know, it's 1 year memorial. For the passing of our mentor here, Sun City, Mama B. 1 year already, you know, it's serious. 1 year already. Can you believe that? R.I.P. Mama B. Hey, shout out to the old Billings family. And that code.
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1: Hey, we got some soca music from soca junkies. Soca lovers, you know. Yeah, we got this one, Happy Poppy Rhythm. 10 minutes blazing after 4 p.m. Hey, do remember, it's all about 876-392-6217. That is 876-392-6217. Hey, Lexi.

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Hey, you officially already there. Hey, before we dive into things, let's shout out to Mr. Alfonso Weinstein. Hey, big mess up, Mr. Weinstein, got it locked in. How you doing, man? Hey, you got 25 minutes talking up to 5 p.m. You know, Sundrock trying to build it. Hey, a lot of people say, Boogie Down Records. One Kit Kat enough. Hey, you know, 7 days of chit chat, I hate that. What are we, Alexi? Hey, if you want to get in contact, just text me. 876-392-6217. We'll say shout out to San Mali. Kitsatone family got it locked in. Hey, Miss Anatage. What if them can't manage? Hey, man called Dewey and say, oh, big up Queen Sonny. Hey, what are them per call? What are we? Hey, them say labor there. Sure. You know the Monday going on. Big up all real true Jamaicans. You know I go on holy holiday vibes and you know say Monday. You get up and go and do something here. Move up here and you know rotate yard, spin yard and say yeah. Start over fresh. Hey, you know the rules now. What you mean? That is it, that is it, that is it. We got dance on this gonna flip side. Ladies, how you feeling?

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0: Bubble in the battle
1: there. One more, put more heights there.
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1: 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The Newland massive got a lot in. What at Cumberland?
0: And the quick of that too.
1: Hey, put more points.
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1: Silverstone.
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0: And the quick of that.
1: Ponds Estate Country Club.
0: And the
1: Caribbean Estates.
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1: You know,
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1: Will it be?
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1: The government is mulling the use of a phased approach to the outstanding 16% fare increase due to public passenger vehicle operators. Transport Minister Daryl Vaz and Finance Minister Favel Williams met with a representative of the operators on Monday to discuss the matter. In a press release, Mrs. Williams said the matter will be brought cabinet and will be further discussed on June 1 to arrive at the best figure that can be offered. She noted that if the rate increase is implemented in one go, it will have a ripple effect across the economy and Jamaicans will feel it immediately. Minister Williams told the transport operators that the government recognizes its commitment for a fare increase granted in 2023 and is in the process of finalizing discussions on the best pathway to implement the increase while ensuring that consumers are protected and there is no major dislocation in the economy. In October 2023, Cabinet approved a 35% fare increase with 19% implemented at the time and the remaining 16% deferred due to concerns over inflationary impacts on the wider economy. The government is accelerating its temporary housing relief programs to relocate residents displaced by Hurricane Melissa. Minister with responsibility for land titling and settlements, Robert Montague, says a total of 924 containerized units are now on the island, with stockpiles secured in Spanish Town, Luana in St. Elizabeth and Montpellier in St. James, under the supervision of the Jamaica Defence Force, JDF.
2: We have a number of solutions here. We have a containerized solution that was bought by the Ministry of Economic Growth and Infrastructure Development. We have another unit kindly donated by the people and government of China. And then we have some other wooden units that will be done by the Red Cross, 300.
1: An additional 500 units are expected to arrive within 3 weeks, and 2,500 have been ordered through the National Housing Trust. The government has indicated that it will be moving to direct bank deposits under Phase 2 of the Restoration of Owner or Occupant Family Shelters Roofs program. This was announced by Labour and Social Security Minister Pernell Charles Jr., who also informed of a national verification and recovery drive to settle on resolved beneficiary and TRN validation issues, as well as duplicate submissions and other challenges.
3: Direct deposit payments in Roofs Phase 2. And we understand that there are some persons in Phase 1 that are yet to carry through, they too will be eligible for this now direct deposit. We are going to advance a national verification and recovery drive. In this national verification and recovery drive, all members of parliament, all councillors, church leaders, community leaders, everybody come together to help the people who need the help the most.
1: Labour and Social Security Minister Pernell Charles Jr. And the Meteorological Service of Jamaica is urging Jamaicans to prepare for dry conditions during the summer due to the expected development of an El Niño phenomenon. The Met Service is actively monitoring emerging climate patterns, which could influence rainfall and temperature conditions across the island in the coming months. While Jamaica experienced above average rainfall during much of the traditional dry season between January and April 2026, recent observations have shown a shift towards warmer and drier conditions in several areas of the country. Historically, such events have been associated with reduced rainfall across parts of the Caribbean region and increased temperatures, creating conditions that can elevate the risk of drought and heat-related impacts. As a result of this development, the National Drought Management Committee has been activated and is slated to meet in short order. The Ministry of Water, Environment and Climate Change is encouraging Jamaicans to remain informed through official weather advisories and to continue practicing responsible water use and preparedness measures. Those were some of the top stories making news this week. I'm Joy Kelly.
0: 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A production of the Jamaica Information Service, the voice of Jamaica.
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4: Straight. 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

Hold that, Debbie Debs. Mercury Garden family rocking in. It was good. Once on Millie. I'm a runner. She says, stop. Baby, don't act. Cool it down. Back to the party. Ready, wait. Pull up your...

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0: know if this makes sense, but you're my hallelujah. 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
1: oh God.
0: Cameras point and shoot. Ask me what's my best side, I stand back and point at you. You, the one that I argue with, feel like I need a new girl to be bothered with. But the grass ain't always greener on the other side. 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

we slow things down until 6 p.m. You know, turn things over to Weed Seed. Yeah, indeed. Catch me inside studios tomorrow, 10 a.m. to 2 p.m. You know, Supreme Sunday. Alright, people. Big ups to each and everyone. You know, vibing right through like the night, Drew.

and Burkhardt. Yeah, I got 10 minutes before I get out of the studio. Making way for Weed Seed. What up, Patrick? Would you say you love me from the clouds above me?

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0: All right, my people, this is where I gotta love you and leave you until we meet again. Yeah, my grand finale is this one we say from the, none other than the beautiful Celine Dion. Yeah, love doesn't ask why. My ladies, I'll catch you inside studios tomorrow, 10 a.m. to 2 p.m. Supreme Sunday. All right, you know where the fun day. I'm telling ya. Hey, all right, peeps. That's my time, that's my time. Yeah. Hey, keep it locked though, you know. Starboy Weed Seed is up next, all right.
1: It doesn't have to make much sense. It just has to be this.
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welcome to another exciting matchup at the World Football Championship. It's the finals where World Radio United goes up against Sun City 104.9 FM's Dream Team. The whistle has gone. Supreme Sunday plays the ball to Rewind Monday. Rewind Monday taps the ball to Current Tuesday. Current Tuesday dribble. He labs it over to Reggae Wednesday. Reggae Wednesday dribble. Left to the right. Left one for dead. Lovers turns. They receive the pass. He chesses it. He brings it down on the flank. Passes it to Turn Up Friday. Who turns it up? He turns up the knob on this game. It's Turn Up Friday. Turn Up Friday. Passes it to Scorching Saturday. Oh my word. What a goal. Oh my word, it's Radio with a difference. 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
1: Mothers, you are your sons' first teachers. 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I urge you,

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0: 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It's Sun Jock. 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

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I taking over. So, without further ado, shout outs to DJ Fryi. Yeah. Going good, funny afternoon. So, I'll take over until 10. Then I make way for Triple S. Scorching Saturday on your favorite radio station, Sun City 104.9. You know how we'd see there, everything mooch up. Yes, sir. Big up all tonight's locally and worldwide. So people are going to have a great show tonight. We're getting in the international genre. I got a Billboard song for you. 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

0: White people, we have a time signal from Popeyes. Popeyes got wings. Keep it locked as we go for the break. Here's Julie on the radio until 10. So tell our friends.
1: You are the rubber waist, like a rubber band.
0: I'm a people in Costa Rica. Spanish speaking country right there.

0: guys got wings. Which of the new flavored wings will you try first? Lemon pepper, garlic parmesan, or ghost pepper? The time by Popeyes is...
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0: 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It's the finals where World Radio United goes up against Sun City 104.9 FM's Dream Team. The whistle has gone. Supreme Sunday plays the ball to Rewind Monday. Rewind Monday taps the ball to Current Tuesday. Current Tuesday dribble. He labs it over to Reggae Wednesday. Reggae Wednesday dribble. Left to the right. Left one for dead. Lovers turns and receives the pass. He chesses it. He brings it down on the flank. Passes it to Turn Up Friday, who turns it up. He turns up the knob on this game. It's Turn Up Friday. Turn Up Friday. Passes it to Scorching Saturday. Oh my word. What a goal. What a goal. It's a scorcher. Oh my word. It's Radio with a difference. 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

0: And all y'all locked to the Radio The Difference. I'm your son, Jock Weed Seed. I'll be doing so until 10 Z. So, I'm at vibe. Yo, big up everybody, you know. As we broadcast out of the beautiful place they call Portmore. Yes, the sun shines it takes. Right here on Pines Plaza, you know it go. 22 minutes before we get up to 7 o'clock. Not going to dance, John, I know. You know it go.
1: Hey, follow me now.
0: Valinska. I remember later in a Bagua Kudena. Church Road. Remember, it's not the worst road. Yeah, you know it's all about memories.
1: Hey, follow me now.
0: Zine.
1: Valinska.
0: Take a nice people, DJ Al Pacino. Missy Bookfeet, DJ Liquor Hero. Rich Squad.
1: Valinska.
0: And of course, you know, main guest, Admiral Tibet. So, nice vibe, good music, good people, good vibes, them say.
1: Hey, follow me now.
0: So roll out, all right, memories. Presented to you by Reggae Jamaica Village.
1: Follow me now.
0: It's a privilege to endorse this one, yeah? Dancehall time. The whole of town lock in, GX Road. Some serious place to lock in, Teddy.
1: Valinska.
0: And by girl, let me say, ready. What about Wanda and the Albion family? What about Big Pun and the whole Long Lane? Tell you, Lane Long.
1: Valinska.
0: And it's all about Sun City, so let's go.

0: Canada relative. Bad lyrics from the King of Dads. Oh, you mean? No, remember anything from Portmore, the best, right? No joke, no night. Factory for music, it's Portmore. We have the king and queen for dancehall. Listen me. Anything from Portmore is number one. So guess what the number one station? Do the maths. One more time for you, boss. Come here, tell the people it's serious. Portmore. Yeah. Talent sure. But check your logics. We have the king and the queen for dancehall. One is from Waterford community. And the queen, Gracie, my bestie, from Brayton, my community that I grew up in. So listen. I see you or something. Portmore.
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0: 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I'm out.
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2: Ladies and gentlemen, for your featured presentation, out of Waterford community, and next bad artist.

Pull up. Telling with serious Portmore. I want serious players. 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Yeah. 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
1: Yeah, man, hear that. God tell them I still watch a big up the app, then the whole Sabla, man, hear that. Yeah, man, bless them up, man, hear that. One.
2: We never banned for function under corruption.

0: Sun City are the number one radio station. Vibe Star tell said that. I'm out.
1: Yeah, man, hear that. God tell us to watch a big up the app, then the whole stuff, man, hear that. Yeah, man, bless them up, man, hear that. Yeah, man, hear that.
2: Clarendon, May Pen, no play pen.
1: Yeah, man.
2: Hey, big up Larry Bar, I'm here penning now. Yo, the whole Spalding. Yo.
1: Hear that.
2: Listen me, Mella. Big up yourself.
1: Yeah.
2: Alright, so it is a minute past 7 o'clock. We have to go for the commercial break immediately.
1: Man, hear that.
2: So keep it locked. Weed Seed is here.
1: Man, hear that.
2: Remember later memories.